0: Intelligence for your life.
1: Here we go with some brain health intel, and to keep your brain sharp, experts say stop using Waze or Google Maps. A recent study in the British Medical Journal looked at rates of death from Alzheimer's disease among people across more than 400 occupations. Turns out taxi and ambulance drivers had the lowest rates because the drivers they studied mostly worked before GPS existed. And having to learn to navigate and memorize streets and routes and directions, that kept their minds healthy. Now, in the study, only 1% of taxi and ambulance drivers died from Alzheimer's disease. The rate for everybody else was around 4%. And it's become even more important because the number of North Americans with Alzheimer's disease is expected to nearly double by 2060. So the bottom line from the experts is turn off your GPS more often, look at a map, and start using your brain to get where you're going. I am so guilty of this.
2: Intelligence for your life.
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All right, all you intelligent people, here we go with a few foods you can use to help soothe your sunburn. First, use the gooey side of a banana peel. It's proven to cool the skin, reduce pain, and speed up healing. It's because bananas contain proteins with anti-inflammatory properties similar to aloe vera. Yeah, the gooey side of a banana peel. You can also use a cold compress of green tea to reduce inflammation. I've used this. Or soak in a green tea bath. According to dermatologists at Weill Cornell in New York, green tea has properties that help relieve pain and heal sun-damaged skin. And by increasing collagen production in the skin, green tea can help treat chronic exposure to UV light, which causes premature aging and skin cancer. That's why green tea is a popular ingredient in skin lotions and creams.

0: All right. If you were like me, and actually Gib too, if you were an early adopter of Apple, where was Apple when you were able to actually understand the Apple products? Like 10?
1: I remember the laptop when they came out with, when Steve Jobs came back and he had the G3 laptops.
0: Right.
1: That was when I was like, oh, these are really cool. Okay. But I always had Macs.
0: You're like an Apple IIc or something.
1: Oh, I did.
0: Like that.
1: Before Mac, when you had to like use CodeLine.
0: So for a lot of this stuff, if you have a first generation iPhone, for example, still in the box, it's worth $24,000 on eBay.
1: Is that right?
0: Yeah, unbelievable. Even a first gen iPhone that's used but still in good condition could get you like $300-$400.
1: That's insane.
0: So you might want to go take a look at your Apple gadgets, the one that you upgraded and it's still sitting there, and go on eBay.
1: For a while, I had every single version of the iPhone. I had the 1, the 3G, the 3GS, the 4, the 4S, and then at a certain point, I was like, this is good enough, and so I haven't upgraded in a while. But who's paying $24,000? Museums? Like, who wants an iPhone that doesn't, that only works on the Edge network?
0: Right. I don't know. I would advise at this point, until further notice, don't take crypto.
1: Just invest in iPhones.
0: Yeah, exactly. Well, we have a cousin. We were just out with him, Anthony, and he collects wine. I mean, it's
1: wine matures nicely.
0: Unbelievable.
1: So does art.
0: Talking about, anyway.
1: Well, there you have it. Yeah, old iPhones, wine, and art. This is what the rich are investing in now.
0: There it is.

0: 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Intelligence for your life.
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2: 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Turns out we tend to eat more of them without realizing we're full because they go down so easily. Think about it. We don't have to do as much work chewing them. The trick to eat less, according to the journal Appetite, mix in something crunchy. So put chopped nuts on your ice cream or croutons in your chili. You'll eat less without even realizing it. It's because when what we're eating has varying textures, our sensation of flavor is heightened. That tricks the brain to thinking we've eaten more than we have. In the study, when people ate pasta with a little crunch added in, well, they ended up eating nearly 400 calories less.
3: IFYL. Intelligence for your life.

0: All right, here we go with a couple of random quick hits of intelligence. First of all, if you need to focus at work, take a five-minute green break and look at photos of nature. A study at the University of Michigan finding that just looking at images of the land, sea, and sky is so restful. It'll boost your memory and ability to focus by almost 35%. Also, if you need a brain booster before a big presentation, just take 1 minute to test your memory. You look at whatever's directly in front of you for 30 seconds. Then, close your eyes and visualize the view. And without looking up, write down 10 things you remember seeing. That will exercise both the language and visual areas of your brain, boosting focus and memory, and your presentation will be awesome.
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0: Welcome to Intelligence for Your Life. I'm John Tesh, and for a mood boost, I have an idea. It's backed up by science. Get out of town, and it doesn't matter where you go either. According to a survey, people reported an improvement in energy, emotional well-being, connection with loved ones, intellectual curiosity, and mental clarity just before, during, and after a trip. Now, these benefits didn't disappear once they got back either. It turns out a single trip improved people's relationships with their loved ones for 6 weeks after they got back. For a mood boost, get out of town.
1: Intelligence for your life.
0: Coming up, will your marriage last? Experts say it may have something to do with your spouse's profession. That's next.

0: intelligence for your life.
1: So here's a question for your relationship. Will your marriage last? It may have something to do with your spouse's profession. According to data from the American Community Survey, not all careers fare the same when it comes to marriage. But drivers, bartenders, and massage therapists, they have some of the highest divorce rates at 48%. While actuaries are the most likely to stay hitched with a 14% divorce rate. In case you're not familiar with what an actuary does, thank you. They use advanced mathematics, statistics, and financial theory to analyze data and predict the likelihood of future events, like accidents, illnesses, or even natural disasters. The job is all about predicting risk and uncertainty, and so I guess all that risk calculation pays off in romance as well, just so you know.
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3: So, you know, there are a lot of ways to calm your mind and overcome difficult emotions. We've talked about painting, playing music, as in playing an instrument, meditating, and of course, seeing a therapist. But here's an option that may surprise you. Play a video game, specifically a creative video game. For example, Minecraft players design their own worlds. In Animal Crossing New Horizons, players create their own islands. And there's a series of games called Story of Seasons, where players tend to a farm. Everything from choosing which seeds to plant to watering fields to harvesting crops. Video game. Why would this be therapeutic for mental health? The psychologists say the most obvious reason is that these types of games provide an escape, quote unquote, from the real world, distracting us from negative thinking and emotions. Plus, according to research in the journal Social Science and Medicine, creative games in particular can nurture a sense of connection with the other players. It's proven to help even military veterans overcome their PTSD. By the way, the slower the game's pace, the better, because when a game gives you plenty of time to get lost in its storyline, characters, and graphics, researchers say it evokes a sense of peace.

0: So given I have talked about the power of childhood mementos before, but now according to scientists at Weill Cornell Medical College, just touching a childhood keepsake, it cuts stress and increases happiness by 50%. So if you're having a hard day, you just go grab your, I don't know, a teddy bear or a toy from when you were a kid, maybe a trophy that you earned. It works by activating the frontal lobe of the brain, the one that controls emotion. It releases feel-good hormones, including oxytocin.
1: The more ways you can attach sensory experience to memories, the more powerful they become. So that if it's a nice childhood memento, if you can touch it, you're now getting more of your brain involved in the memory. So the memory is going to be more real, and then the emotional reality will be more of the emotional reality.
2: Right.
1: Not to mention that a lot of the things that you kept from childhood were your most comforting things. It was, you know, you didn't keep the toy that you hated. You still have the toy that you loved, the blanket that you slept with, not the other blanket. It's the one that you had in your crib. So there's already a deep psychological connection of comfort associated with it. That's going to add just another layer. Now, I hate to bring up bad memories in this therapy appointment, but your favorite blanket, what happened with that? Why don't you tell everybody?
0: Yeah, my Uncle Bo, he threw my night-night pillow into the fire because he thought that at 12 years old, I was too old for it.
1: So now here's a piece of intelligence you can't even try because you don't have your night-night pillow anymore.
0: Thanks a lot for the encouragement.
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1: John Tesh back with the longevity report here on the program. If you want to add an extra 10 years to your life, just go swimming. According to Northwestern University, the more we swim, the longer we will live. That's a big headline. Now, their studies looked at more than 355,000 people, and they found that swimming can add as much as 10 years to your life. The studies found that among healthy people, those who swam regularly had an 80% lower risk of heart disease. And another study conducted by the University of South Carolina found that over the course of a 13-year study, swimmers had the lowest rate of death. Why would this be? The researchers speculate it's because swimming works the entire body. I know this feeling, not just the lower half like running does. Because water makes you buoyant, it's something almost anybody can do. Even people who have bad knees, arthritis, or are overweight. It doesn't matter what stroke you do, they're all equally good. Yeah, want to live longer? Go swimming.
2: Intelligence for your life.

0: Now, here is a psychological factor that can make you spend more than you intended. Think about this. It is having a wallet full of ones, fives, and tens. This comes from financial expert Alexa Von Tobel, author of Financially Fearless. 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Economists call this the, quote, denomination effect. When we have small bills, we're more likely to spend them on little stuff here and there. But if we're carrying around a $50 bill, we're less likely to break it to buy a coffee. So if you want to cut down on incidental purchases, carry bigger bills.
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0: Thanks again for joining us today for Intelligence for Your Life. Time to move you from the place you are right now in your life to the place you are meant to be. Ever feel embarrassed because you're dripping with sweat after a workout? Never mind that, because now we know it's good news. Your excessive sweating may be the reason you'll stay fit for life. Yeah, this is according to Dr. Ramani Devasula, our friend and professor of psychology at California State. She says, of course, we can't control how much we sweat, but any amount of sweat has amazing psychological powers. Studies have shown people feel a greater sense of accomplishment and are more satisfied with their workouts when they can toss a bunch of sweat-soaked clothing into the wash compared to when they barely break a sweat. And generally speaking, Dr. DeVarsala says, the happier you are about your workouts, the more likely you are to keep doing them and to push yourself to work harder, if only so you can sweat more. Bottom line, grab a towel, be proud of your sweat, because psychologically, it increases the odds you'll stay motivated to keep exercising and remain fit for life.
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1: Time for some memory intelligence, and quick and simple. 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That's from research from University College Cork in Ireland. In their study, they found that people who did one crossword a day experienced a significant improvement in word recall and conversations in just a month. You don't even need to complete the whole puzzle. 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To boost your memory, simple. Do one crossword puzzle a day. Let's change that. Attempt one crossword puzzle a day. Even better.
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2: All right, so it's movie night, right? What are you going to watch? Well, take your mood and the people you're with into consideration. Here's how to pick the right movie for whatever situation you're in. This comes from entertainment columnist Hannah Kaiser. First, what movie should you choose if you're stressed out? A comedy, definitely. Because on a biological level, laughing is going to trigger your blood vessels to dilate by 22%. That's going to offset your stress hormones. But a tense thriller or drama, it will increase your stress. Next, if you're on a date, try a scary film. Watching something suspenseful activates your adrenal gland, and the resulting adrenaline rush can make you feel excited about the person you're with. However, there's a way to flip this over the wrong way. If the movie is too scary, it's going to backfire, and your date's physiological response will turn to revulsion. So much better to see a thriller than a gory slasher movie. And what movie should you see if you're struggling with a problem, like you're unhappy at work, or you're worried about money, or you're worried about health issues? The experts say watch a movie where problems get resolved. Or better yet, a film where the underdog comes from behind and scores a big win. My favorite.
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0: Let's check in with intel from psychologist Dr. Richard Wiseman. He says the best way to read someone is to ask them to describe their pet. Forget their body language. Just ask them to describe their pet. He says that the doctor says we tend to project our own personality onto our pet. Yes.
1: Yes. Yeah.
0: So when we're describing our dog's temperament or our cat's, we're actually describing our own.
1: This is the whole Caesar Milan thing. So, you know, Caesar Milan goes in and he works on the pet, but he really works on the pet owners. Like, that's his whole thing, because we project, the pet is a reflection of you. And that's why he's got like 19 different television shows over the last 20 years, is because that's what we want to see. And it's accurate. It's accurate. The dog is going to internalize whatever is going on in the household. They were bred for this. They're bred to be pack animals, and we are their pack. They are going to be a part of the pack. They can't help it.
0: You know, I can only imagine, you know, turning back the clock 30, 40 years and trying to talk my dad into getting therapy to take care of the chihuahua.
1: That is a generational fun show that I would like to watch.
0: There it is.
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12: My name is John Tesh. I am here to lower your blood pressure. Ready? Just read some scripture or read a book about positive thinking. UCLA researchers say doing that for 20 minutes a day will lower blood pressure by a full 30% and sharpen your focus and mental energy for 6 hours afterward. It's because reading something inspiring heightens the production of the brain chemical dopamine, which relaxes our arteries and increases alertness and attention. So read something positive and uplifting for 20 minutes a day. I can change everything.
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0: Let me out.
1: I just sent out for roasted edamame. I'm going to tell you why. Because it is an odd bedtime snack, but apparently it's very powerful, right? So a half cup of dried roasted edamame is what the experts are recommending. I'll tell you why. You're supposed to try this on days that you work out, and you might wake up with more muscle. The Journal of Nutrition found that people who exercised and had a high-protein snack right before bed, they got stronger, they built more muscle than those who worked out and skipped the protein snack. The experts say our bodies digest and absorb certain proteins more efficiently during sleep, which can help build muscle. So try some roasted edamame, see if you don't seem buffer faster. I can't wait. My edamame should be here in moments.
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0: 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Let's talk about Crayola crayons. Of course, you and I both know, we all know, they have a distinct smell. And guess what? Now it's become trademarked. Yes, the smell. A few months ago, the U.S. Patent and Trademark Office issued a trademark to Crayola for the smell of its crayons. The CEO of Crayola says one day it's conceivable that they'll pump the scent through the aisles of stores, triggering nostalgia while shoppers are browsing and hopefully buying more crayons. Crayola describes the smell as, quote, slightly earthy soap with pungent leather-like clay undertones. I agree. Crayola ranks number one in sales in the coloring category, which includes crayons and colored pencils. They say there is a powerful connection between the smell of crayons and positive childhood memories. Amen to that.
1: Intelligence for Your Life with John Tesh.
0: And coming up, the latest connection between pain-relieving NSAIDs and dementia. Stand by.

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1: If you take an NSAID for your arthritis or sore muscles, you may be doing more than relieving pain and inflammation. Turns out NSAIDs, of course, are medications like ibuprofen, which is the ingredient in Advil, or naproxen, which is in Aleve, right? A study in the Journal of the American Geriatric Society has found that people who took NSAIDs on a regular basis, they were significantly less likely to develop dementia. What's going on? It's because they're anti-inflammatory, so they protect brain cells against damage. However, NSAIDs can have negative side effects that we've talked to you before about, like nausea, stomach, and even kidney damage. So don't take NSAIDs willy-nilly for the brain benefits. Only take what your doctor recommends. And again, be careful with hydration and your kidneys and NSAIDs.
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10: All right, so according to the Cleveland Clinic, these days at least 1 in 4 middle-aged adults will experience a so-called midlife crisis. And of course, you know that's when we suddenly reassess our lives and often make dramatic changes. But just because midlife crises are common, it doesn't mean they're inevitable. According to Arthur C. Brooks, a Harvard social science professor, he says the biggest reason people experience slumps around middle age is they feel stuck in some way and they want something to change. So to avoid feeling that way at any age, Brooks says, always focus on what you're gaining in life, not on what you're losing. In other words, do not dwell on parts of your past that you can't get back, like your youthful energy, your pain-free back, and all the great friends who have come and gone. Brooks says, just because you're missing those things, it doesn't mean you're stuck and not growing. In fact, research shows that after the age of 40, our brains become much more efficient and creative. We are also better communicators. And don't miss this. This helps explain why the most successful entrepreneurs, for example, they get their best ideas and they're most successful in their late 40s and early 50s. Bottom line, Brooks says by shifting your mindset to what's getting better with age instead of what's getting worse, you are significantly less likely to fall into the stagnation trap that often leads to a midlife crisis and buy a brand new Mustang like I did.

0: Let's talk about marriage. Why? No, let's talk about it. Marriage therapist Corin Voller says the number one complaint she hears from married women is that their husbands are always waiting to be told what needs to be done around the house. This is me. I'm not going to do anything without being told. She calls it, quote, passive responsibility. That sounds bad. But women want somebody who takes active responsibility.
1: Sure.
0: When it comes to chores and childcare, active responsibility would be somebody looking around the house for things they can do and take responsibility for them. But every time I do something, it's wrong.
1: You just hit the nail on the head. By the way, I'm going to say two things. One is when I have my to-do list in front of me, if somebody supersedes it and starts doing the stuff on my to-do list, it makes me mad. It upsets me. So I'm merely extending the same courtesy. You know, if I see dirty dishes, I'll get to the dishes when I get to the dishes. I can't necessarily do it on my spouse's timeline. And also, here's the other thing. This is a double standard. If your wife wants to just sit down and rest for a second, right, totally fine. I sit down to watch the baseball game and why did I not do X, Y, and Z? The double standard is frustrating. Also, again, you know, my thing is, I'm so tired of being told I'm doing it wrong. There's 0% chance I'm taking initiative.
0: Amen.
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3: All right, here we go with some great driving tips from the New York Times best-selling book Traffic by Tom Vanderbilt, which examines the psychology of driving, and you can help your friends with this. First, in a parking lot, when you can, back into a space. Vanderbilt says backing out is the most common time accidents occur in parking lots, but if you're exiting forward, accidents are much less likely. And then if you're on the highway, resist the urge to constantly change lanes to get where you're going faster. According to studies, over the course of an 80-minute drive, switching lanes saved less than 4 minutes of time, but it raised drivers' stress levels significantly. If you stick to the middle lane, you'll maintain the most consistent speed, and that will calm anxiety. Now you know.

0: It's time to talk salads here on the John Tesh program. If you want to be satisfied eating a salad, and just a salad, it needs some fat. This is according to registered dietitian Stephanie Middleberg. Stephanie says, for maximum satisfaction, include two healthy fats in your bowl, like oil and vinegar dressing, plus half an avocado or 8 to 10 olives. Other options include 2 tablespoons of sesame or pumpkin seeds, 2 tablespoons of walnuts, which contain heart-healthy omega-3 fatty acids, or some hummus or a hard-boiled egg or sprinkle of cheese. Another benefit of adding fat to your salad, besides satisfying hunger, the fat helps your body absorb more nutrients from the vegetables. And that's how that works.
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0: The John Tesh Radio Show. It is intelligence for your life. And you know, we are pet people here at the radio show. I know producer Betsy Chase has two dogs sitting by her while she's writing and researching. I've got Leroy, the dog, right here looking at me. He usually gets half a treat at the end of every hour. If there is a good reason to love your pets, it's another one. They will boost your immune function. Come to think of it, I haven't had a cold in a while. According to the National Library of Medicine, petting a dog for 18 minutes leads to an increase in antibodies that fight infections. And we also know that our pets reduce our stress. Now, this increase in antibodies coupled with stress reduction is a big old 1-2 punch for our immune system. Plus, therapy dog visits at hospitals are proven to provide significant pain reduction in patients with chronic pain. Huge win there. Your pet is a powerful healer.
1: Now that's intelligence for your life.
0: And coming up, what is normal when it comes to relationships? We'll have the latest from the book, The Surprising Secrets of Happy Couples.

0: intelligence for your life.
1: Time for some relationship intel, and what is normal when it comes to relationships? This is what Christiana Northrup wanted to find out when she researched the book The Normal Bar, The Surprising Secrets of Happy Couples. She surveyed 80,000 people from all over the world. Here's what she found. 40% of the happiest couples say communication is the most satisfying part of their relationship. Next, having similarities also bonds couples together. Nearly half of the couples surveyed said they had a whole lot in common. And psychologists say we feel more connected to somebody with whom we share common interests and rituals. However, don't worry about arguing. Nearly 80% of the happiest couples said they argued occasionally. I'm more than occasionally. And psychologists say couples who never fight are avoiding conversations they need to have in order to forge a closer relationship. What else is normal for happy couples? Back rubs. 75% of the happiest couples give and receive back rubs. I'm usually just giving them. And there's science behind this. Couples who give each other massages, they have higher levels of the bonding chemical oxytocin.
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1: And coming up, I'll teach you how to protect yourself from the latest phone scams. AI is making voice clones that sound like your friends, your partner, even your own children. It can clone a voice from a 3-second recording. Don't miss this.

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2: So, you know, we always hear about phone scams coming from criminals pretending to be, say, the police or IRS agents. But the latest phone scams are more likely to come from people who sound like somebody you know. Maybe your friends, a partner, even your own children. This is according to Steve Grobman from the cybersecurity firm McAfee. It's down to a scary new development in artificial intelligence. Grobman saying the latest AI software, you may have seen this on the news, can now clone anyone's voice from a recording as short as 3 seconds, meaning criminals could potentially call one of your friends, ask a few questions, and then hang up. And as long as they capture a recording of your friend saying, "Who's this? Sorry, that person doesn't live here. No, it's okay. Goodbye." That's all the material criminals need to clone their voice. And because it sounds so realistic, research shows you're significantly more likely to fall for a scam, like your friend claiming to be in trouble and needing money sent right away. Bottom line, now more than ever, Grobman says we need to use extra caution when responding to phone calls, even when they sound like they're coming from people you know. Authorities recommend grilling callers about how they know you and where you met, for example, because that may be the only way to ensure you're talking to a real person and not an AI scammer.

0: I think it was probably Netflix or Apple TV or all that stuff that have invented binge watching, right, Gib?
1: I mean, yeah, it wasn't a thing before. It was just there were summer reruns. That was all you had.
0: That's right. That's right. Well, yeah, you're right.
1: They if you haven't these, seen it, it's new to you.
0: Saved by the Bell. The marathon. Yeah, but so why do we sometimes binge watch shows that we don't love? Well, we may have fallen victim to something Gib and I have talked about before. It's called sunk cost fallacy, yes. Which Gib is going to tell you about now.
1: Well, first of all, the sunk cost fallacy is the explanation for my entire crypto portfolio right now. But basically, it means once you've invested a little bit in something, you feel like, well, I've already invested in it. I might as well go a little bit further. So that can be money into a bad stock, and it can also be time invested into a bad television show because you're like, well, I'm 4 episodes in.
0: Or a relationship, like, right?
1: It works in relationships, too. You believe that because you have invested time and money and effort into something, therefore, it is more worthy of your continued time, money, and effort, which is not necessarily, that's the fallacy. It is not always true. If you don't like a show, you can give up on it. Unless you have that one friend whose opinion you really like, who goes, yeah. No, trust me, man, after 5 episodes, it gets really good.
0: That sounds like your sister.
1: It sounds like me, too.
2: IFYL. The intelligence for your life.

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0: All righty, here we go. The trick to being a more positive person. It comes from social psychologist Dr. Roy Baumeister from Florida State. He says, tap into nostalgia. It's not about living in the past. It's about recalling past positive experiences. And that has been proven to lift us up, way up. In one study, when people were asked to think of a past positive experience before work, they reported feeling more motivated. That made them work harder than those who were only told to think about an ordinary life event in the study. And then another study showed that people feeling nostalgic about an event from their past judged a room to be warmer than those remembering an everyday event. Wow. So spend a minute before you start your day reliving a special memory. We guarantee you'll feel more positive and motivated throughout the entire day.
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8: A better life with Dr. Sanjay Gupta.
9: Slowly but surely, AI is seeping its way into every corner of our lives. One area perhaps I didn't expect is diet advice. A new study out of Turkey found that chatbots are recommending to teen boys and girls that they restrict their daily calories to dangerously low levels and eat a balance of nutrients that are kind of out of whack. Remember, teenagers are growing, one pediatrician told us. If they aren't getting enough nutrition, it can really stunt their growth on a number of levels. And in extreme cases, it can lead to significant health consequences. Large language models, LLMs, they are designed to agree with you. So if you're looking to lose weight, they're going to push you pretty hard in that direction. They also sometimes don't know how to tell the difference between good information and bad information. And you know who does? Your doctor. I'm Dr. Sanjay Gupta, helping you live a better life.
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10: Did you know that almost half the vegetables and more than three quarters of the fruit that we eat in this country come from just one state, California? Yeah, it's true. And according to a new report by the Environmental Working Group, a health advocacy organization, a lot of this produce is tainted with PFAS, which are sometimes referred to as forever chemicals. Why? Well, the EPA says pesticides keep America's food supply safe, abundant, and affordable. And of course, these chemicals are used in every state, not just California. Now, if you are worried, though, about how much you're consuming, the best thing to do is to buy organic produce, if and when you can. Organic or not, you should rinse all fruits and vegetables under running water. Don't use any soap. And as one epidemiologist told us, use a brush on sturdier items like carrots, potatoes, and cucumbers. I'm Dr. Sanjay Gupta, helping you live a better life.
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11: Slowly but surely, AI is seeping its way into every corner of our lives. One area perhaps I didn't expect is diet advice. A new study out of Turkey found that chatbots are recommending to teen boys and girls that they restrict their daily calories to dangerously low levels and eat a balance of nutrients that are kind of out of whack. Remember, teenagers are growing, one pediatrician told us. If they aren't getting enough nutrition, it can really stunt their growth on a number of levels. And in extreme cases, it can lead to significant health consequences. Large language models, LLMs, they are designed to agree with you. So if you're looking to lose weight, they're going to push you pretty hard in that direction. They also sometimes don't know how to tell the difference between good information and bad information. And you know who does? Your doctor. I'm Dr. Sanjay Gupta, helping you live a better life.
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16: For the ninth year in a row, Finland has been named the happiest country in the world. That's according to the World Happiness Report put out every year by the Wellbeing Research Center at the University of Oxford in the UK. Two other Nordic nations, Iceland and Denmark, came in at numbers 2 and 3. Now, having spent quite a bit of time in these countries over my 2.5 decades as a journalist, I can tell you that this is not at all that surprising. There's an entirely different way of thinking in these countries. We before me, you might say. In other words, the mentality is less adversarial and much more, we're all in this together. One other interesting thing that came up was that no matter where someone lived, the more time they spent on social media, the less happy they were. Want to smile? It's simple. Put your phone away for a bit. I'm Dr. Sanjay Gupta, helping you live a better life.

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9: 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They are keen to help. 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
8: If you're caring for an aging parent, you may feel quite often that you're alone in what you're doing. But you're not, not by a long shot. According to a new report by the Pew Research Center, 10% of U.S. adults are caring for a parent over age 65. Millions more are caring for a spouse or partner 65 or older. Beyond the sheer numbers, this report, perhaps unsurprisingly, found a major difference in caregiver well-being between men and women. One psychologist we spoke to suggested thinking 5 years in the future and imagining where you are right now. Will you be glad you took something on or regretful that you didn't? You also need to cut yourself some slack, he said, especially women. Don't try to shoulder all of the burden by yourself. You might need to ask for help before you burn out. You'll be so glad you did. I'm Dr. Sanjay Gupta, helping you live a better life.
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1: Johnny Adams, Union Springs.
2: A better life with Dr. Sanjay Gupta.
3: Slowly but surely, AI is seeping its way into every corner of our lives. One area perhaps I didn't expect is diet advice. A new study out of Turkey found that chatbots are recommending to teen boys and girls that they restrict their daily calories to dangerously low levels and eat a balance of nutrients that are kind of out of whack. Remember, teenagers are growing, one pediatrician told us. If they aren't getting enough nutrition, it can really stunt their growth on a number of levels. And in extreme cases, it can lead to significant health consequences. Large language models, LLMs, they are designed to agree with you. So if you're looking to lose weight, they're going to push you pretty hard in that direction. They also sometimes don't know how to tell the difference between good information and bad information. And you know who does? Your doctor. I'm Dr. Sanjay Gupta, helping you live a better life.
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11: For the ninth year in a row, Finland has been named the happiest country in the world. That's according to the World Happiness Report put out every year by the Wellbeing Research Center at the University of Oxford in the UK. Two other Nordic nations, Iceland and Denmark, came in at numbers 2 and 3. Now, having spent quite a bit of time in these countries over my 2.5 decades as a journalist, I can tell you that this is not at all that surprising. There's an entirely different way of thinking in these countries. We before me, you might say. In other words, the mentality is less adversarial and much more, we're all in this together. One other interesting thing that came up was that no matter where someone lived, the more time they spent on social media, the less happy they were. Want to smile? It's simple. Put your phone away for a bit. I'm Dr. Sanjay Gupta, helping you live a better life.
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1: When was the last time that you wanted to report one of your coworkers to HR? Because mine was probably earlier today, for like the 17th time this week. Yeah.
0: What happened?
1: You, Raven, you are the problem. Now, there's a lot of reasons why your coworkers get on your nerves. They do disgusting things all the time. And when you work in close proximity with these people, you have to take these quirks and you have to decide, is this an offense that requires a formal paper trail, or is this something that I have to let go?
0: I mean, I don't think that as far as coworkers go, and even your history of people that you've had in this room go, that I'm all that disgusting. But what do you got?
1: Well, lately the new thing is that you've been wearing flip-flops to work. Now,
0: it's hot.
1: It's disgusting.
0: What do you mean it's disgusting? I get a pedicure.
1: No, your toes are weird man gross, and I just think that it's odd for a grown man to be wearing flip-flops with his open flesh toes out for the world to see in a workplace.
0: Let's
1: stop here. A professional workplace.
0: Let's stop here for a minute. Yeah. First off, the whole point of flip-flops is to be open-toed. So there's no way that you have a flip-flop and it's not open-toed, right? I mean, that's the whole point, is letting your dogs out so that they're not steaming inside your shoes. And during this time of year, I like to give themselves a little bit of air. Now, I'm going to give it to you. You're not going to see me wearing flip-flops over the next couple days because I am in need of a pedicure.
1: Oh.
0: But, I mean, over the last week or so, I've been fine. Now I'm at the tipping point.
1: Yeah.
0: So, you know, my dogs are not, I don't have bad feet.
1: I want you to know that I went to ChatGPT and I specifically asked, are these reasons?

0: reasons why I could reach out to HR. Mm-hmm. And they said no. And I found it very aggravating. Another thing on this, clipping fingernails.
1: Oh, listen, one time 100 years ago, I don't need to hear this, all right? If I've got a hangnail, I'm going to deal with it.
0: I just don't think this is the time or the place to be clipping your nails under any circumstances.
1: Uh-huh.
0: Yep. But how about the fact that you print a million things that have nothing to do with work?
1: Oh, I mean, you've done that. I've seen you do that.
0: Yeah, but usually it is. Not often.
1: I mean, not usually. I mean, sometimes, you know, that slips through. When you were still doing real estate, I feel like you printed an entire contract here one time. It might have been 100 pages.
0: How about the fact that you still hit reply all to all the emails, like when they go to the entire company? To 175 people, you have to hit reply all. Congrats! 2 exclamation points, emoji, smiley face.
1: Not your problem to deal with.
0: Well, I'm just saying. I'm not sure if HR has seen these things, but number one is stop wearing flip-flops. Because some of us can't keep our lunch down.
1: If it breaks 90 over the next few days, they'll be back. Don't you worry about it.
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5: Every day a couple joins us. They let us know what their disagreement is about. Then it's up for you to decide who's right. Lena and Robert. Lena, what's going on?
6: So I just finished getting my degree in communications. And as of now, the leads in the job market is not open just yet, especially for somebody who just recently graduated. But however, I have been provided with opportunities of internships. As of now, for my boyfriend, which I know he's been extremely supportive and great in, you know, through my journey of going through school and graduating, holding down, you know, the majority of the bills, paying our rent, he feels my time would be wasted to take this unpaid position. And I feel like this would be an opportunity just to, you know, just to help get me started in the long run.
0: Robert, anything you want to add? Something you want to say? What's your side?
7: Yeah, man. I'm really supportive of her goals and dreams. You know, it's been a year now, though, of doing this. And, you know, with the cost of inflation, the burden is getting a little bit heavier. And I feel like now that you're well-educated, you should be well-compensated, you know, for the hard work that she put in.
5: Oh, you finished with a master's degree?
6: I am.
5: And they're still offering unpaid internships after that?
0: I mean, communications. Yeah, listen, it's great to have a communications degree. It 100% is. And I'm sure that you know things that I could not even imagine at this point. But depending on which aspect of this business, you know, just to kind of give you a little background here, Robert, this is a business that is heavy on practical experience. So while I'm surprised that you're not getting any offer right now, I wouldn't be shocked that you had not gotten a great offer, right? And sometimes the internship leads to a great offer. Oh, God.
5: I know. I'm a big advocate of taking internships and taking unpaid or low paid because I think that it opens many, many doors.
0: I mean, people get to see you.
5: Right.
0: They get to see how you work. They get to see your creative flow. They get to understand whether or not you're cut like them or not.
5: Lena, do you mind me asking how old you are at this point?
6: I am 36.
5: 36 years old, though, and still not...
0: Gonna get paid sooner or later.
5: I don't know.
6: I understand. I mean, I understand completely. And I had to take a hard pivot because when the pandemic hit and, you know, just sometimes you had a chance to kind of self-reflect and just reevaluate things that you might want to pursue. And that's kind of what happened to me during that time. I'm sure as everybody experienced. And I figured it was now or never, and I wanted it to be now.
5: Lena, is it possible to take this full-time unpaid position and then still have part-time work on the side that generates an income, like waitressing, bartending, working in retail, something along that lines, or even something in your field?
6: I could see having that as an option on the table.
5: But what are the hours for the internship?
6: They explained to me that our hours were looking like from 8:30 to 5:30, possibly 6 o'clock.
5: I mean, that's a full-time job.
0: Yeah. So on the other hand, you know, you're on this path. You turned your whole life around, right? You went after this years ago. And so when you're close, how do you say, no, I'm going to stop walking right here? That's hard for me to understand.
5: It's not like they're guaranteeing her a job. So you're just basically saying, I'm going to prove myself and keeping your fingers crossed.
0: Paying the bills is a stress that doesn't go away. As they say, ain't nothing going on but the rent.
5: 36 years old, do you take an unpaid internship after you finish your degree to gain experience, or do you seek out something that has full-time pay and benefits?
0: 1-800-330-9999. Whose side are you on? It's the Couples Court with Anna and Raven.
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5: People are vicious on social media about this. Go get a real job. You're too old for that. Oh my gosh, what is wrong with
0: you?
5: People?
0: Know what? It rolled back. I mean, here's the thing. Honestly, you turn around, you decide you want to go after something, and you do it. This woman has a master's. Let's not discount the fact that Lena has gone to school. She is 36 years old. Yes, she's older than a lot of people that would be entering into her field, but she has a communications degree, a master's in communications, and she wants to get in. So what's another 6 months or a year when you're thinking about the rest of your life?
5: So Robert, her husband, has been footing all the bills while she did the career change. She wanted to go back to school. She did the whole thing. But now that she's graduated, this job that's being offered to her is an unpaid internship, but it's in a company that she really wants to get into. But her husband's like, you can't just keep taking unpaid things. We have to pay our bills.
0: How do we feel about, okay, you're going to monetize this in a different way. Like maybe a stapler goes missing here or there, right? Maybe a roll of paper towels. Get the toilet paper from the bathroom. I once worked at a place where there was a part-timer that was definitely stealing the toilet paper.
5: Me too.
0: Yeah.
5: It was a real estate company.
0: Oh, yeah. No, this was a radio station. Mm-hmm. You would clear it out.
5: Patrick Rowe, a master's in communications sounds like a huge waste of money. Get a real job.
0: Oh, thanks, Pat.
5: Patrick, I have a degree in communications.
0: Right. What are we doing here? Right. It's our life, Patrick. Thanks.
5: Sheila, whose side are you on?
19: 36 years old is too old to be taking an unpaid internship. Unpaid internships are for children or 20-year-olds when you finish college. At this point, they're just using her, and if she can't see that, then she's just getting taken advantage of.
0: I gotta say, I actually thought it was illegal.
5: Whose side are you on? 1-800-330-9999. Couples Court.

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1: Lena decided that she wanted to do a new career and she was going to go back to school for it. And she did. And she's finishing her master's degree. She did it quickly. She worked hard. But she's 36 years old and she just got offered an unpaid internship. And her husband, Robert, says, no more. Like, you need to get paid real money. Like, I can't just keep going supporting us all this time. We need cash. You can't take an unpaid internship.
0: Listen, bills are a big deal, obviously. You got to be able to cover all your expenses here. And it's very stressful if you're the person that's handling it for both of you, especially when it goes on and on and on. On the other hand, some perspective. I mean, people used to work a job for 30 years. That doesn't happen very often nowadays, right? So a lot of times you have one, two, maybe even three careers in your lifetime. 36 going into your next career is really not that old.
1: No,
0: it's really not.
1: But it's hard to get started, which is why I think like you have to do the internship. Let me check on our text line. Our text line is 1-800-330-9999. The big picture is you get your foot in the door with the internship, and within 6 months, if she works her butt off and shows that she can do it, they will offer her a position. I mean, like, that's ultimately the goal.
0: I mean, we have a guy here that's a couple of years shy of 40 that just got into radio in the last 2 years. He just won the Employee of the Quarter Award.
1: Yeah, he's great. He works so hard. Diana wrote on our Facebook page, unfortunately, my advice would be to do both. Internship is very valuable and worth it. However, she should get a part-time job for income. When I was in my 20s and I was getting my master's degree, I would go to school all day and waitress at night. And I look back and don't know how I survived it. Like, right. I was so tired all the time.
0: Imagine doing that now.
1: I can't.
0: Right.
1: What do you think? 1-800-330-9999. Darlene, whose side are you on?
2: Well, with the economy, I understand the husband, how he feels, but I do understand about the internships, because in both my careers, we did have internships, and some were unpaid, and some were paid. But usually, paid internships are stipends. It's not an hourly rate. But it is valuable to do an internship. And yes, she's a little bit older, it's kind of tough. You know, to dive right in. But internships do lead to employment.
0: I mean, often, right? Most of the time.
1: So, if you prove yourself, absolutely.
0: Yeah, absolutely. Yeah. And as long as the person that you're interning for is not somebody who's, you know, deliberately trying to basically take advantage of the system.
2: Oh, absolutely.
3: The verdict is in. Jury foreman, what are the results?
1: Lena, our audience agreed with you. And Robert, I feel sad to have to say they agree with her, but basically, she's come this far. Let her go for it. I mean, it kind of stinks for you because you're the one footing the bill. I don't know. It's a double-edged sword.
0: I'm saying 6 months, man. 6 months.
4: Yeah, I definitely feel like it's a burden, but, you know, I'm willing to, you know, support a little bit more, but I just wanted to plant that seed that, you know, it's time definitely to make some changes.
0: You know, when we look back at things, 6 months, a year is nothing. It is the blink of an eye. It is nothing, especially when it's something that you are passionate about, right? But it's tough when you're living that day to day and you're in the struggle, and I understand that. Lena, I think you got to lean into the internship. I think you got to give it everything you got.
5: Thank you. Again, Robert, truly an amazing partner and supporter. And, you know, I'm pretty sure that if this leads to big things, because I'm not naive. I really am not. But if this leads to big things, you know, I have the biggest ideals of gifts to provide for this journey.
1: Okay. If you have a problem, too, send an email, couplescore@annaandraven.com.
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1: The loneliest color. What is the loneliest color? Turns out it looks like a mixture of broccoli and peas, I guess.
0: How did I know it was going to be some sort of shade of green?
1: Sherwin-Williams has identified the loneliest colors, the one that is most rarely purchased. And the color is called offbeat green. And
0: I mean, everything about that sounds unattractive.
1: Kind of looks like a booger.
0: Yeah.
1: Not going to lie.
0: Okay.
1: Yeah, it's a bright booger. So there's that. But they're trying to make it popular. So what they're doing is they're working with LeBron James Foundation, and they're going to be using it, including on a front door at the charity place. And they're trying to get people to buy it. And if you do buy it, you'll be entered to win a basketball signed by LeBron and a $1,000 Sherwin-Williams gift card.
0: Okay. One of the most stressful things in my life that I can do is have to go to the paint store with my wife.
1: Mm-hmm.
0: I don't mind going to the paint store with my wife if we're going to pick up a color we've had before. When you have to go to the paint store and choose between palette after palette after palette, those little color cards under this light or that light, it's super stressful.
1: Would you choose offbeat green, otherwise booger green?
0: No.
1: No.
0: Can't say that I would. You're giving me anxiety right now because I actually have to paint an exterior door today.
1: Oh.
0: And I'm so worried that like the paint strokes will be shown in it. It's warm out. I shouldn't be painting under those conditions, but they're going to put another door on top of that door in a couple days. So if I don't do it now, it's like never going to happen.
1: Everybody's got one of those home improvement projects they thought they could tackle on their own and it failed. What was it for you? 1-800-330-9999. Charles?
2: Oh, my God. So I tried to replace the lights in the main bathroom in the house. And let's just say that I kind of got in over my head, and now we're in essence having to use the bathroom via flashlight or tap light.
0: Oh, no.
2: And I'll say this, and I don't care if she hears it, but the funny part is my wife's makeup is never as good when you have to do it by tap light.
0: Mm-hmm.
2: The other day she came out the bathroom and she kind of looked like Joker. So it was kind of funny.
1: You need to call an electrician. What are you waiting for? You're just going to accept the fact that you have no light in your bathroom?
0: Right.
2: Yep, I'll be the first to admit it's a man pride thing. I'm going to figure it out, or we're just going to use tap lights till we die.
0: There's certain things I don't mess with, Anna, and electricity. Anything that causes a fire,
1: I don't like.
0: I won't mess with. Plumbing, I can handle plumbing. It's gross. I don't like it, but I can handle it because nothing's going to catch on fire. Electricity, I'm limited in the things that I'll do.
1: Paul is the opposite. If it's like plumbing, he pretty much says, like, I don't know what I'm doing, and he stays away. Unless it's changing a faucet or something.
0: But he loves electricity.
1: Oh, my gosh. And it scares the heck out of me every single time when he's got to change a lighting fixture. I'm like, he's going to fry. Like, and then, like, what am I going to do? I can't even get underneath him. He'll kill me if he falls on me. So I got to just, like, stand back and just be like, careful!
0: Right.
1: Careful! Like, we got to stand on a chair. We can't even get a ladder. Like, what is happening? What was the last home improvement project you did? You failed. 1-800-330-9999.
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1: What's the home project you regret the most? Sherwin-Williams says they have the loneliest color, the one pink color that nobody wants to buy, and they're basically bribing you to buy it.
0: It's a funny little campaign that they've put together.
1: Yeah, it's kind of like a pea green booger kind of color.
0: Ugh.
1: We've all had that one project in our house that we finished it, we were proud of ourselves, and then we looked at it and we're like, nope, that wasn't good. What was it at your home? 1-800-330-9999.

0: Mix 103.3, today's hits and yesterday's favorites. It's Anna and Raven.
1: Ever have a home improvement project that you regretted from the beginning that you did it on your own? Sherwin-Williams has a color called Offbeat Green. It is the loneliest color, they're calling it. Nobody buys it. It looks like asparagus soup.
2: I feel like it's one of those colors that they invented just so that they could pair it to other colors, right? Like, you know, you show this color and it's on the scale of colors, but it's not one that they actually expect for you to take home.
1: Well, I had a bathroom that was definitely this color, and to this day, it's my biggest regret of a home improvement project I did on my own that was terrible. They're trying to bribe you, though. If you buy the color, you'll get entered to win a $1,000 Sherwin-Williams gift card and a basketball signed by LeBron.
2: I mean, is that enough? I doubt it.
1: You have a home improvement project that you failed at? What was it? 1-800-330-9999.
2: Jen, tell us about the project that you took on that it went south.
3: Okay, so it was about 3.5 years ago. It was my first big girl apartment. I went from daddy's house to husband's house to my first big girl apartment. Mm-hmm. And the tub, the linkage, when you flip the lever so it goes from shower to bath.
2: Yes.
3: The linkage wasn't working. I called the landlord. He tightened some exterior screws, swore he fixed it. So I went online. I went on Google. I'm like, I can do this. I'm a big girl.
2: Yeah.
3: And I bought all the pieces I need. I bought power tools from Walmart. I was so excited to be a big girl. I spent about 3 hours, and I could not get the linkage to, like, line up properly.
2: Yeah.
3: I went on TikTok. I asked the trans handyman, because the video was pointed at the bathtub.
2: Yeah.
3: And she's like, I heard the tears. All right, girl. This is something that trips up professionals. But you got this. I know you got this. I didn't have it. I did not got it.
2: she wasn't able to walk you through it?
3: I don't know if I bought the wrong size. I don't know if the actual bathtub was so old that no linkage was going to work.
2: Right, right.
3: I just ended up putting the faceplate back on and buying one of those cheap rubber stoppers.
2: You just gave up altogether. You were like, that function is no longer going to be here.
3: I just gave up.
2: Amazing.
1: Sophia, what was a home project you did on your own, and man, you regret it?
4: I just moved into a new apartment, and we have kind of a small bathroom. There's not a lot of shelves, so I have a lot of skincare and makeup. So I was like, I need to find a way to, like, put all my stuff in here. So I found these cool acrylic shelves, and I was like, perfect, this is going to be it. So I spent all weekend. I put them all up. It looked beautiful. Like, I was so proud. I spent all weekend, only, like, the next day to wake up in the middle of the night to a loud crash. And everything fell down, and almost all of my makeup and skincare broke. It was a giant mess.
2: Yeah, now that's something that I hire somebody to do, straight up.
1: Yeah. But that should be something that's easy, because it's not that expensive. But for some reason, they make it so difficult to figure out. When my husband walks in with a level, I'm like, uh-oh.
2: Yeah, you get sick.
1: This is going to be a problem.
2: You get sick.
1: Yeah.
4: Yeah, not fun.
1: Jessica, home project turned out terrible.
5: We have our downstairs bathroom. It wasn't my house. It was my ex-boyfriend's house. And it had the ugliest wallpaper, the floor wallpaper. It was definitely giving. It was put in when the house was built. So I decided that I wanted to redo the wall. Now, I didn't properly plan it, so I went to Family Dollar, and I bought the tiles that are actually for the floor.
2: Oh, boy.
5: But I just knew that they would stick on the wall. Mm-hmm. So I took my time. I even cut some of them to fill, you know, the little gaps or whatever. And it looked really good. Like, I finished the task. And then, like, maybe 2 hours later, all of a sudden, I just started hearing stuff falling. So I wonder, well, what is that?
2: Yep.
5: I go into the bathroom, and

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1: You know what? That would have been great had that sticker been up for the job, right? Mm-hmm.
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0: The Anna and Raven Show. So, how are you surviving the end of the penny? And can you be bought is the bigger question right here.
1: I'm doing just fine, Anna. As you know, I've never been a supporter of the penny at ever.
0: Raven used to throw them on the floor. He used to just throw them in the garbage.
1: I never threw them on the floor. I'm not a litterer. I don't like when you say that, okay? But I did throw them in the garbage.
0: That's
1: terrible. 100% true. I did this with pennies for many years.
0: So at the end of last year, the
1: I would
0: US,
1: do it today.
0: Well, that's ridiculous.
1: I would.
0: You could be bought. You
1: give
0: could
1: me a
0: be
1: penny
0: bought.
1: Right now. Throw it right out.
0: No.
1: Watch.
0: I have a much better plan for you.
1: Okay.
0: Maybe, if you believe in this. At the end of last year, the U.S. Mint stopped making the penny. And for the last 6 months, like Raven has said, it kind of really hasn't affected anything.
1: No.
0: But that's all changing. Why?
2: Currently, armored car deliveries are not giving out pennies anymore. And just with them being discontinued, there's much fewer pennies in circulation in general.
0: I mean, there's like a billion pennies out there, so it wasn't such a big deal for a while because people were like, yeah, I got like a bazillion pennies. Like, I'll just keep going until they're gone.
1: But so where'd they go now?
0: Happening.
1: People are hoarding them? What's happening?
0: Yes. It's not that they're being hoarded. They're trying to be bought. A lot of places, grocery stores and restaurants, are offering something very special.
2: We'll be doubling the value of the penny, and for example, if you come in and drop off $10 worth of pennies, you'll get $20 worth back in a gift card.
0: So, can you be bought? Can you be bought with your pennies?
1: Let me tell you what's just as useless as 1 cent, 2 cents, all right? 10 bucks and 20 bucks, okay, now you're talking somebody's language. What happens after that goes, all right? Who cares about these pennies? Let it go. Round down. Round up.
0: Well, so
1: don't round at all.
0: I found this fascinating because a lot of businesses were like, well, like, what do we do now? Like, what do we do now that the penny's gone?
1: You know what a lot of them do where I go? They just go, no, you don't get it.
0: Well,
1: and you know what? It bothers me not at all.
0: I asked my dad. So my dad owns pizzerias, so he's a small business owner. Daddy, as a restaurant owner, and they got rid of pennies, what are you doing now?
3: Well, if we owe you 2 pennies... we keep them. If we owe you 3, we give you a nickel.
1: See?
0: Okay. And how are you handling it at the restaurant right now when people pay cash? Have you started that already?
3: We still have lots of pennies.
0: Where are you getting these pennies from?
3: I think I got them from the bank about 2 months ago.
1: See?
3: And I still have some left over.
0: My dad has an entire basement filled with pennies.
1: Your dad knows
0: every
1: people
0: penny
1: at the bank.
0: America.
1: He knows people. And he's also figured out the rounding system. So proud. All right, so good.
0: What do people say when you pay them back in pennies?
3: They know. They don't say anything. It hasn't really hit them yet.
0: Yeah, hasn't happened yet. They haven't figured it out. It's going to figure it out soon because this is getting real now.
1: You know what they should do is when you hand them back, go, how about giving me back those pennies? Just ask them, make the change the proper way, one way or the other. But then just immediately ask for those pennies back.
0: Do you care that they got rid of the pennies?
3: No, I'm actually glad. It makes everything easier.
1: This is so great.
0: I'm just going to tell you right now that I cannot be bought. I am not giving you my pennies. I am keeping my pennies because one day they're going to worth millions and millions of dollars like my Princess Diana Beanie Babies. And that's going to be my retirement. The pennies and the Beanie Babies. You're welcome. Maybe you want to do the same thing.
1: More likely, you'll probably be buried with both.
0: Mm.
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0: Father's Day is coming up on Sunday. I was with my dad yesterday. I actually brought him to a work event with me. And it's funny because I almost thought about it, like, do I need to have a conversation with him before we
1: behavior?
0: Well, it's the thing is, you know, your parents probably did a lot of things and got away with a lot of things that would never be acceptable now.
1: Well, I think that also, too, combined with that factor that makes it all the more wild is that when you get to a certain age, you don't care.
0: Well, right.
1: You and just don't care
0: and
1: whatsoever.
0: My dad certainly does not care.
1: Right.
0: 100%.
1: Right.
0: Yes.
1: Love it.
0: All right. So that whole story is coming up next. Knock on wood, it was okay. But what did your parents do that would never fly now? Never they could do it. 1-800-330-9999.

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1: What did your parents do when you were a kid that would never fly now? You could never get away with that as a parent. Father's Day is coming up on Sunday. And yesterday, my parents don't come to a lot of our work events. You know, like, they've got lives, they work, they do their own thing.
2: Yeah,
1: the
2: busy
1: thing.
2: People.
1: Yeah. And as my
2: nobody
1: dad,
2: can live on a radio DJ's schedule.
1: It's true. But I had to go to a women leadership event. And I brought them because my daughter was coming, and it was a big deal.
2: Did everybody have fun?
1: We had a wonderful time. It was great. But as we're on the way there, I kept thinking, do I need to have a talk with my dad?
2: Right.
1: Because this is a women leadership event where it's happening at a fancy place. And I remember my entire life when we have a female waitress, he always calls her sweetheart or honey.
2: And I was like, the same thing that my grandfather does all the time.
1: I was like, do I have to tell him, like, daddy, whatever you do at this women's leadership event, please do not call any female there sweetheart or honey. And I was like, if I say it, he's going to get mad and then he's going to do it just to get a point.
2: It's like planting the seed.
1: Right.
2: Right.
1: So I just kept my mouth shut.
2: Yeah.
1: And I think he has grown out of it and he understands that we cannot do that anymore.
2: How about a big round of applause for Anna's daughter, by the way, picking up a prestigious award.
1: Yeah. So
2: winning
1: you know, we've had I just want to say thank you to the Alliance for Women in Media. They recognize me on a national level and they recognize my daughter on a student level for with the work we
2: do
1: in broadcasting.
2: Exciting.
1: It was really very sweet. But I was nervous yesterday. I was like, is he going to call her sweetheart? Is he going to call her honey? And sometimes it's even worse because he still calls guys capitan.
2: Yeah.
1: Like, capitan!
2: I mean, I like that.
1: Oh, gosh.
2: Personally, if we're asking, if we're taking votes, I think that that's great.
1: Oh.
2: But you know what? I mean, parents do that stuff, like you said, all the time. I mean, listen, I grew up in the 80s. My father did a number of things, rest his soul, that would never be accepted today. And I can laugh about it now, but back then it seemed crazy. We used to do this thing where my dad, we would drive up to the top of this mountain, and then he would put the car in neutral, and then we would drive down the mountain and never hit. We would the game was to not hit the brakes the entire way down the mountain.
1: You certainly lose custody.
2: I was like 8 years old. I was like 8 years old, right?
1: God.
2: And he always did that with this funny smelling pipe with him too. He had a 6-pack in a little cooler, one of those like little red igloos. As a matter of fact, Anna bought me one years ago for Christmas, and he used to have a 6-pack of Heffenreffer in there at all times.
1: Good.
2: I mean, that's not necessary.
1: No.
2: He would take me to R-rated films. I can remember very clearly Kelly McGillis and Tom Cruise exchanging tongue kisses in Top Gun. Billy's spine being ripped out in Predator.
1: Good.
2: I mean, just many things that I saw there. And then the other thing is, you know, now when people are divorced, they wait, you know, an amount of time before they introduce them to new people they're dating or whatever.
1: Yeah.
2: I would meet like a new girlfriend like every weekend.
1: Nice.
2: Like,
1: good. I'm your new mom.
2: Nancy, Donna, Christina. I mean, literally, I would meet a new girlfriend like every other week.
1: Oh, gosh.
2: At the beach in their bikini while firing off fireworks.
1: Good. I mean, there's certain things your parents
2: illegally
1: did
2: parked.
1: You could never, ever get away with now.
2: No.
1: I'm looking at our social media at Anna on Raven, our Facebook and Instagram, Elena Rowe. I had to walk around with a bar of soap in my mouth. Yeah, I can't really do that anymore.
2: Yeah.
1: Remember, that's old school.
2: That don't happen no more, man.
1: Yeah.
2: Soap poisoning.
1: Yeah. Bob said the wooden spoon. Oh, I had the wooden spoon.
2: Oh, or the sandal?
1: Yes.
2: I don't know what's worse, the wooden spoon or
1: the
2: rubber spoon? I don't know. The rubber spoon.
1: So the thing with my mom was that I was always faster than her, so she would end up throwing it at me.
2: Yeah.
1: And that's all right. That's all right. So you can't do those
2: things. You
1: could
2: try and duck that.
1: Yes.
2: Yeah.
1: What did your parents do back in the day that you could never get away with now? 1-800-330-9999.
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9: Good morning, Montgomery. Right now, we are starting out with a big problem. It's 85 southbound at the Wire Road exit 42 in Tuskegee. Bad accident, and the interstate is closed. So they'll be requiring you to take an alternate route. 85 southbound at the Wire Road exit 42 in Tuskegee. Outside of that, we're looking good. Nothing else has been reported that would send you on an alternate route. Keep listening. 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From Montgomery Skywatch Traffic, this is Major Delay.
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9: Mild, muggy start to our Wednesday. Gives way to plenty of clouds, some sunshine today. Temperatures topping out in the 80s with a southwest wind. And the first alert for a shower or thunderstorm today and tonight. Tonight, expect lows in the 70s, otherwise mainly cloudy. Another first alert for rain and storms, all thanks to tropical moisture moving in and a low pressure on Thursday into Friday. A few storms could be strong, and we could have some very heavy rains. And that's your first alert forecast. I'm WSFA meteorologist Nick Gunter on Mix 103.3.
1: Well, Father's Day coming up this weekend. It got you thinking, like, what did your parents do when you were a kid that was normal behavior back in the day that they would never get away with now?
2: My father, we used to change the oil on the cars at my grandmother's house, and we would take the oil out back, and he would dump it in the grass around this fence post. And he did that for, like, 10 years.
1: Yeah.
2: God, I hope there's not a well anywhere near there. Oh, man.
1: Lori said that they used to get sent to their room. And I thought about it. Like, that punishment, I mean, I don't know about you, but I think it's gone. I tried to get my daughter to come out of her bedroom as a teenager.
2: I loved being sent to my room. There was no problem with that.
1: See, that's funny. I remember, like, if I got sent to my room, I was in big trouble, and I did not want to be in my room, not at all.
2: Now, like, basically, you have to assign your child a public defender if you're going to have some sort of discipline like that, right? I'm pretty sure, like, there's a process, and you can lose on appeal, parents, just so you're aware.
1: And coming up next, you can call, too, 1-800-330-9999. What did your parents do growing up that would never fly today? Because this one thing, I think if you were raised in the 80s and 90s, I don't even know how that we survived it. I really don't.
2: The grass would never grow there. Yeah. It was behind a school. Like, what were you doing, Dad?
1: It's next.

0: It's today's hits and yesterday's favorites. You're listening to the Anna and Raven Show on Mix 103.3. Father's Day is coming up this weekend, and it got you thinking, when you were growing up with your parents, it's a lot different then than it was now.
1: For sure.
0: What did your parents do when you were a kid that would never fly today? 1-800-330-9999.
1: Anthony, tell us, what would your parents do when you were young that you could never get away with now?
2: Oh, my mother was so hands-on with smacking me right in the mouth if I lipped off or did anything that was slightly disrespectful. It didn't even matter if we were in public. I remember her cracking me right in the mouth in either Marshall's or Macy's for me just being a smart aleck, basically. Yeah. It meant the wedding ring just cut my lip like right open, and I was like, yeah. And then she started yelling at me, "Stop crying! You're causing a scene!" And she hit me again.
1: Causing a scene. She smacks you again. She's got you against the ropes. It's fantastic. Oh, you're bleeding out of the lip. You know, Anthony never went to Macy's again as an adult. Never stepped foot in there.
2: There you go. I'm still traumatized by that store, man. Jewelry department. You know what I mean? No way.
0: Nathan, what did your parents do that wouldn't fly today?
3: Smoking in the house all the time when I was a kid. Like, I remember, like, being read, like, stories, and they were, like, had a cigarette in their hand.
1: Smoking was on every... It was prevalent, right? It was on television. When you're watching a movie, if you watch Jaws, the mayor of the town is smoking in the hospital. He's smoking in the hospital right after somebody got bit. Like, that's not septic. That's not a good idea.
0: No.
1: That's not hygienic. That doesn't promote healing. People used to smoke everywhere. Doctors recommend Camels. It was crazy.
0: Nicole, what did your parents do?
4: They used to drive us around, like, not in car seats, but, like, in just, you know, the front seat of the car. And, like, I would lose my mind if I saw that now. Like, again, like a little toddler sitting in the front seat of a truck.
1: Yeah, no, car seats weren't like a thing. No. I don't remember when they were.
4: No, we never had one.
1: Right. And if they were actually a thing, like if you ran into somebody that had one, it was like, you know, made out of all sharp objects and stuff. It was like, you know, it was a danger pit, basically.
0: I don't ever remember having car seats when I was little. Like, they had to have existed, though. Our parents, I know our parents just drove us around like regular, but when we were babies, how did they transport us?
1: I think it was like they were so big and heavy that it was actually, it would make it like a missile. If you had it in your car and you got into an accident, the car would stop at the tree, the other vehicle, whatever it is that you ran into. The seat would actually catapult through the windshield at 80 miles per hour because it weighed another 130 pounds because it was made of cast iron. It's like plastics were not a thing at that point. I don't know. I don't remember. I think I was probably safer out of it.
0: I just Googled car seats 1980.
1: Yeah.
0: Yeah, I don't think we were in car seats.
1: Yeah, I'm telling you.
4: We weren't.
0: Oh, no. So wild.
1: They were like, you know what? Enjoy that velour interior. You're fine.
4: I mean, we didn't even really wear our seatbelts.
1: Right. No. Nobody did.
0: Yeah. How did we
4: sort of jump in?
0: So weird.
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0: Seems like a given that since we're Americans, we have to cheer for Team USA in the World Cup, right?
1: Well, I mean, I think a high percentage of us do, but a lot of us have old loyalties, too, which is fine. You can root for two, in my opinion.
0: I agree with that.
1: I mean, there's me, though. I don't know anything about it. So, like, I'm here for USA, but I understand that we're probably not the best in the world.
0: Here's the thing, though. It doesn't matter who's the best in the world. People are rooting for teams based on who's living in their town. And I love it. Why is Kansas all about Algeria right now? You're going to find out next.

0: The Ann on Raven Show on Mix 103.3. You would think that it seems like a given that we're American, right? So we're going to cheer for Team USA in the World Cup. Turns out that's not the case. And you can adopt a country. And we need help figuring out what country we're going to adopt to. When the teams have come to America, Canada, and Mexico, these three countries, they're not just traveling from place to place to wherever their next game is.
1: Of course, the teams are going to be flying around all the time, but they also all have a base camp that they're always returning to in between the matches. There's only two nations that have their base camp in Canada, and six nations are staying in Mexico. All the other 40 national teams actually have their base camps in the United States.
0: So every country that comes here has a home base
2: that they have to go back to basically in between these matches.
0: Games. So some, like, you know, sometimes they don't pay for a week in between your matches.
2: It's a little odd though, right? Yeah. I mean, that's a long time between games. I get that, but it's a little odd that you'd have to go back to a place.
0: It's, well, they go back to practice and they stay in shape. So, so Lawrence, Kansas has made the news because they have adopted the Algerian team. Now, Kansas said, you know what, Algeria?
2: Yeah.
0: We got you. Not only did they welcome them with open arms at the University of Kansas, they learned their chants.
2: So they're in the area. Dances. Right.
0: Yes.
2: So that's where their base is. Okay.
0: Yes.
2: Yeah, I get that. I don't know what they're saying, but but they're excited for Algeria, apparently.
0: They sure are, yes.
2: All right.
0: So I started
2: thinking
0: about it.
2: Nice of you, Kansas.
0: Yeah. I was thinking about it. I was like, man, we should adopt a country. Like, there's so many
2: besides America. Okay,
0: if everybody else is adopting a country and 40 countries are staying here in the United States, I mean, of course we're going to cheer for Team USA. We're American.
2: Right. You can go both ways is what you're saying.
0: Yes.
2: Yes. Okay.
0: But what are other countries as options? So I started looking for some, and I found that Japan has these blue plastic bags that they bring to all their matches. And I'm like, what are these blue plastic bags for?
3: They use those blue bags to clean up the stadium, bottle by bottle, bagging trash until it's gone.
2: Nice.
4: It's like respect for everything, respect for the players, supporters, and also for the stadium.
0: Isn't that wonderful?
2: Oh, that's so nice.
0: Yes.
2: Why are the Japanese so much better than us?
0: I know.
2: That is really considerate.
0: And then there's the Scottish, who have been all over the news.
5: There was no beer. The Scots fans just drunk the place dry, and all they had was, like, Bud Light.
6: If your favorite beer is missing from a tap...
7: We've never seen anything like it.
6: There's a decent chance Scotland had something to do with it.
0: Scotland is drinking America dry.
2: You know what? Now, that's an American trait right there. Right? They were like, all that was left was Bud Light. They drank every other quality beer.
0: So now we've got options. Japan... We've got Scotland.
2: Okay, anybody else?
0: Cape Verde.
2: Who?
0: Yep.
2: Who's that?
8: It's not about power. It's not about where you come from. It's not about the size of our country. It's about love for football, love for the community.
9: Even though it's a small island of Africa, we still have big, big dreams coming.
0: Cape Verde.
2: I love this.
0: This story is wild. This is a small African island where they don't have enough people to actually play, so they sent LinkedIn invites. To people that had any kind of link to their country, like their great-grandfather maybe was born there and they heard they played midfield.
2: I love it. I love it. Okay, so who are you going to root for?
0: Wait, here's the best part about Cape Verde. They tied Spain 0-0, a draw. Spain is one of the biggest powerhouses in the world.
2: Well, get out of the way, bro. LinkedIn. We're networking.
0: The underdog that might be able to do it. So now,
2: they might be able to get me
0: for?
2: To sign back up for premium through this
0: know.
2: Right here. All right, who do we vote for?
0: Here's the thing. You got to figure it out. We'll put it up on our Instagram and Facebook. Or if you have an option for another country and you want to tell us why, you can call 1-800-330-9999. Let's vote.
2: These are good choices.
0: Yeah.
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4: Good morning, Montgomery. We've got two accidents on 85 now. 85 southbound at the Wire Road exit 42. The interstate is closed. And northbound just before Shorter, we've got an accident on 85 there. That's off to the left side, not causing any backup, but it is there. That's 85 north at Shorter, 85 south at Wire Road exit 42. Interstate is blocked. 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It's the law for Montgomery Skywatch traffic. 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
12: Chick-fil-A has been dethroned as the number one fast food chain in America.
13: It seems striking to me. I love their waffle fries.
12: I mean, yes, of course. And it's been years now since their rise, like 6 years ago, that they've kind of captivated America and they've been the new go-to place.
13: So now you're saying that it's time for a new one?
12: Well, I was really surprised by the fast food chain that beat them. It's coming up next.

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2: After 10 years, it is over. It is over! Chick-fil-A is no longer the number one chain fast food restaurant
3: in
2: America.
3: Why do you sound so happy about it?
2: I'm not really. I don't know.
3: You're like, it's over! It's over! Like, well, you're rooting against them.
2: Well, a decade. They have had that title for a decade. So when it became clear earlier and they made this announcement, I was like, wow. But what was really surprising to me is what has taken over as number one? Any guesses? Producer Sophia, Justin, Raven?
3: I don't want to ruin the surprise.
4: Yeah. Ooh, yeah.
3: But I think I know.
4: Oh, I don't.
3: I think I
2: know. Okay.
4: I have no clue.
3: I don't want to ruin the surprise. You reveal it.
2: It's Jersey Mike's.
3: Yeah, I think
2: yes!
3: I knew it. I did know
2: yes!
3: that.
2: Yes!
3: Jersey
2: Mike's!
3: All right!
4: That's amazing.
2: Jersey Mike's. Mikey's Way has really taken off, and people really love that combination on their sandwiches.
4: Mm-hmm.
2: I thought it was interesting. I think that we love fast food here in this studio. We love fast food. And I was thinking, if you had a vote, not just like the best fast food chain, because in my mind, they're all pretty good. Yeah. They all really are delicious.
3: Yeah. I love options, man. Yeah. Variety is the spice of life.
2: You can only pick one item. One item from one fast food place that you think is the best fast food item of all time. What would it be? Raven, you go first.
3: Oh, no. Don't go to me first. Go to somebody else. Please, deflect.
2: Justin, to you first.
5: I limit myself a lot, but I cannot resist the craving, and I get a couple at a time every time, the Popeyes spicy chicken sandwich.
3: Ooh.
2: Oh, very good.
3: Yummy.
2: Yeah, with mayo?
5: Well, yeah. Whatever the special mayo sauce they put on there. Mm.
2: Yeah.
5: But the extra pickles, hopefully.
2: There could be an entire conversation on who's got the best fried chicken sandwich.
3: Yeah. Oh, no question about it. Yeah. I mean, because the last few years, it's been like fried chicken sandwich wars.
2: It's true.
3: All started by people coming after Chick-fil-A's crown.
2: I mean, not for nothing. My mouth is drooling thinking about the Burger King 100%. Chicken sandwich, like the football one. My gosh. That's been my favorite for my whole entire lifetime.
3: Note to the editor, the apple pie is back at McDonald's as of yesterday, so we need that.
2: Is that the one you want?
3: Yes.
2: Especially because they're celebrating the 250th anniversary. Mm. So that's going to be a big thing.
3: Is that for America?
2: It's for America. The fried apple pie is back at McDonald's. Yeah. Is that your item, Raven, or do you have another one?
3: There's very few things that I order that are just not touched. I order it exactly as it comes. And the Whopper is the other one. Mm. And I know that it sounds like, you know, cheesy and like I'm mailing it in, but to me, it's the best fast food burger that there is. See?
4: Questionable.
2: Yeah, questionable.
3: Everybody's got their questionable stuff.
2: Yeah, Sophia.
3: Okay, Sophia, what's yours?
4: Oh, this is controversial, but I am not ashamed. I don't care. Panera mac and cheese.
3: What?
2: Oh,
5: wow.
2: That is the number one fast food that you would choose in your whole life?
4: As of right now. It changes.
3: Oh, okay.
4: Yeah. It changes.
2: Okay.
3: She's in a phase.
4: I am. I'm in a mac and cheese from Panera phase. But it probably will change.
2: Yeah. I have a friend. She always says the best fast food thing is a Wendy's salad. And I told her that's sacrilegious. Like, you can't choose a fast food salad as the best fast food item.
3: Have you ever had
2: world.
3: The Asian? It's pretty good.
2: Is the best ever, though?
3: I know. It's pretty good.
2: No.
3: It is pretty yummy. What's yours?
2: I mean, I have to go. Well, the apple pie at McDonald's is certainly up there, but the Burger King fried chicken sandwich. There's very few times in my life I have a thing where I don't remember what I wore on my first date or what it was like when I gave birth, but I will remember the first time when I was 14 years old that I walked into a Burger King and ordered a fried chicken sandwich and I ate it. And that first bite, it was like the angels of heaven just opened up, saying, and my gosh!" And I remember thinking, this is all I want to eat for the rest of my life.
3: Right. Life is going to be good.
2: Yeah.
3: It's going to be better than I thought.
2: And then I gained 6 pounds. And it was fine.
3: That afternoon.
2: Yeah.
3: That
2: time, right. Yeah. Well, congratulations to Jersey Mike's.
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2: 5 years old, is that too young to do a drop-off birthday party? 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
0: 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Thea and George. Thea, what's going on with your son?
4: So we have a 5-year-old son who has been invited to a party, and it's a drop-off only party, and my husband doesn't like this. I really don't think it's that big of a deal because I think he's going to be with people that completely are fine and supportive and protective of him. And I just think my husband's making a mountain out of a molehill.
5: I'm confused. Somebody clue me in here. So a drop-off only party, what is that?
0: It means the parents don't stay and no siblings. Okay.
5: Which to me is every party that I've pretty much ever been invited to.
0: Yeah, well, because you're an adult, Raven, and
5: right.
0: This is a child.
5: But I mean, I don't feel like they used to invite you and your entire family to a party when I was younger. I mean, I just feel like you got dropped off. They checked out the parents out front. Mm-hmm. They made sure nobody looked like a psychopath. If anybody was going anywhere, that was one thing, but... You know, if not, like, that was every party before.
0: Well, right, but at 5 years old. All right, George, what do you think? So he's 5, he's going into kindergarten, or he just finished kindergarten?
6: He's going into kindergarten. I don't like it at all. I think it's weird, you know, and I don't feel comfortable. I don't know these people. I don't know what's going to go on at the party. There's no itinerary or anything like that. I don't feel comfortable dropping off my son with a bunch of strangers for a couple of hours when I don't know what's going to be happening there. What if there's an emergency? I want to be there in case something happens to my son.
0: Where is it? Like, what kind of place is it? The venue?
6: It's a house.
0: Oh, it's a house party. And do you know the parents?
6: I mean, I might have met them once or twice in passing, but I don't. They're not my friends.
0: No.
6: You know, it's one thing if it were my friends or my family or anything like that, but
0: they're just a classmate. It's just a classmate from preschool.
6: Yeah.
0: All right.
5: I mean, I don't know. I feel like he's not the only kid going. It's not like they laid a trap and they're inviting just one child to it. I mean, the other classmates are invited and going. I guess you could powwow with the other classmates' parents, but when you saw each other every day and drop off, they have relationships. Frankly, it's kind of nice that they invited him, right? It's summertime in between before your first kindergarten year. I don't know. Maybe I'm crazy. I mean, I don't know. I certainly know what it is to be protective and to be worried about a scenario. I would definitely walk my son back there, check out the property, that kind of thing. Like, if I see 2x4s with nails in the backyard, Anna, or barbed wire around the perimeter, then I'm probably going to say, no, this isn't the party for you, Junior.
0: Well,
5: on the other hand, like, if I walk back there and it's just a regular party, anything could happen anywhere.
0: If this was at a trampoline park or at an actual venue where it would make sense that it's drop-off only, there's no space for the parents, the venue runs the event, they don't have the extra room, they don't want the input, that almost makes more sense to me than having it at somebody's home and saying drop-off only. Usually those are the ones where parents are encouraged to stay because they're just in, it's like a backyard party or a house party kind of thing. So I do see, George, where you think that's a little bit weird.
5: I'm guessing they don't want to pay to feed everybody or provide drinks for everybody.
0: I mean, a couple slices of pizza for the parents?
5: I mean, again, if you don't know how many are actually going to come or stay or how many kids might show up, siblings or whatever, some of these kids probably got 2 or 3 other brothers and sisters. If I had to guess, it's probably about that.
0: 5 years old, do you let your child go to a drop-off only party where you're going to leave them?
5: 1-800-330-9999. Whose side are you on? It's the Couples Court with Anna and Raven.
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12: Morning, Montgomery. Right now, things are looking pretty good. We've got that one problem on 85 southbound at the Wire Road exit number 42. Car fire has the left lane and left shoulder blocked, so use caution through that area. But elsewhere here in the Tri-County area, we're looking good. Traffic moving smoothly. No big backups or slowdowns. Keep listening. We'll keep you posted. 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Buckle up. It's the law from Montgomery Skywatch Traffic. This is Major Delay.
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22: Mild, muggy start to our Wednesday. Gives way to plenty of clouds, some sunshine today. Temperatures topping out in the 80s with a southwest wind. And the first alert for a shower or thunderstorm today and tonight. Tonight, expect lows in the 70s, otherwise mainly cloudy. Another first alert for rain and storms, all thanks to tropical moisture moving in and a low pressure on Thursday into Friday. A few storms could be strong, and we could have some very heavy rains. And that's your first alert forecast. I'm WSFA meteorologist Nick Gunter on Mix 103.3.
0: Mix 103.3. 5 years old. Is that too young to leave your kids at a drop-off birthday party? Thea and George, their son is 5 years old. He's going into kindergarten in the fall. And, well, he was invited to a birthday party, but interesting, it's a house party, and on the invitation it says, no siblings, drop-off only. Mm-hmm. And George has a problem with that. He's like, we don't know these people. We're not just going to leave our five-year-old at somebody's house and be like, okay, we'll be back in 2 hours.
5: I mean, it's not like they don't know them at all, right? They are another set of parents from the same preschool. They've met him a couple times at drop-off, but he's like, I don't know them well enough, which is, you know, listen, that's understandable. On the other hand, Thea's like, listen, all the kids are going to be there. It's not like this is a crazy thing. We have met them. Other people feel comfortable. Everything's going to be fine. I think you definitely walk around the property. You check it out.
0: What do you think? 1-800-330-9999. Vicky, whose side are you on?
23: Oh, I'm definitely on the father's side. I do not have children. But when I was taking care of my niece, there's no way in hell I'm dropping that baby off at someone's house without me. And the other thing I don't understand is why wouldn't you want a couple of extra parents to help with the crew? I have dogs. I wouldn't drop my puppies off at somebody's house. No way. So many things can happen.
0: All right, whose side are you on? 1-800-330-9999. It's a couple's court.

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1: Is 5 years old too young to be going to a drop-off birthday party by themselves? Thea and George's son was invited by one of his preschool classmates, and on the invitation it said, no siblings, drop-off only. And George has a real problem with that. He's like, we're not just dropping off our kid at some people's house that we barely know and be like, all right, we'll be back in 2 hours.
2: You know, when you say it that way, it does make me pay attention. But in the 80s, we didn't care about kids, right? That's why my parents dropped me off at every party. I feel like that was every party I went to.
1: I feel like it's kind of common, though, for classmates. If you go to a classmate's party and you know them, you get dropped off. But what do you think? Is that too young? 1-800-330-9999. Hi, it's Anna and Raven. Whose side are you on?
3: I think the mother's side. I mean, the father has some good points, but the mother is right. They should have definitely given the chance for the parents to say it if they wanted to. But I think the mom is right. If it's just a little house, a regular house party, I think it's okay to drop the kid off or to hang around the neighborhood.
4: Yeah, this is Junior. It happened to me in 93. I dropped my daughter. She was 6 years old, and she drowned in the pool. There's definitely no way he can, do that.
1: Oh, my gosh. Junior, I'm so sorry. Oh,
2: Junior, that's horrible. I'm so sorry.
4: Yeah, in 93. That happened in 93. I still cannot get over, but definitely not. Because if we have a pool and you draw those kids, they're not going to be watching your kids.
2: Yeah, no, I think that the pool is definitely definitive. Yeah.
1: Yeah, Junior, yeah. I'm so sorry. Yeah, of course, you're never going to get over that.
4: I still suffer from that.
1: Of course.
4: I'm very, very, very, very, is that a good idea, please?
1: Yeah.
2: Thanks, Junior. Thank you for your input, and thank you for being with us.
4: This is Junior. Junior, okay?
1: Got it. Thanks,
2: Junior.
1: It.
2: Thanks, Junior. Virginia, what do you think? Whose side are you on today?
5: I think he's too young. I think he hasn't even gone to kindergarten yet. He's too little to be alone somewhere.
6: The verdict is in. Jury foreman, what are the results?
1: George, our audience agreed with you. If you don't feel comfortable sending him to somebody's house by himself and you don't know the parents well, then there's your answer. You just politely RSVP that he won't be able to make it, and that's it. You move on, and you reevaluate at the next party he's invited to.
7: All right, thank you. I don't feel so crazy now.
2: You know, there are factors that would certainly make it make sense to me to be more cautious than others, right? Do they have a pool? Do they have this? Do they have that? You know, being cautious is one thing. I wouldn't want to shut them off from something else. But without having looked at the property or whatever, I suppose, you know, obviously, George, ultimately, the audience agreed with you. Thea, sorry. It looks like the votes just didn't go your way this time.
5: Well, that's what it is.
1: All right, well, we do wish you the best. And if you have a problem, too, send an email, couplescore@annonraven.com.
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1: You're a card-carrying member, and you rarely actually use the facilities. I think everybody's got that place that you become a member, you say, I'm going to check it out, I'm going to do it, I'm going to go religiously, and then you never walk in the front door.
2: Oh, yeah, that would be a gym for most people, I guess. But this is a little bit different.
1: Yeah, it's coming up next.

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1: How do you decide whether you're going to renew your membership to somewhere, someplace, something? It's the worst email or letter to get in the mail when it's that time of year and it's got the return envelope in there and you have to decide, am I going to pay whatever this fee is to continue? Or, knowing perfectly well, I'm never going to use it.
0: Ironic that you bring this up right now. I am at a crossroads with not one, two locations here, Anna. First one, I was duped into becoming a member of gorgeous, gorgeous Vineyard, top of a mountain in California that I just love, but I'm never going to get there again in my life. So now they just send me overpriced, you know, cases of wine. Yeah. A couple times a year, and it's up right now. Not only would you imagine for my summer allocation, but whether or not I'm going to join and be a member again. And my wife loves the memory of us being there and just enjoying ourselves. So I'm guilted into that one.
1: So it's like ice cream of the month club, but it's wine of the month club.
0: Yes.
1: And it comes how and it, so you have to figure out, do you have to renew that membership so they can send you their random wine that they can't sell in the stores?
0: Ironically, what happens is if there are friends over and there's been a bunch consumed, I just kind of go, yeah, free for all. Go for it. And then I wake up the next morning and I'm out hundreds of dollars.
1: Right.
0: So there's that. That one. And the membership, by the way, not free. But again, they did that wine math thing. They were like, oh, sign up now. It's 30% or 20% off today and you're shipping. And I'm just like, okay, are you going to pour that or what?
1: I fall for that every time.
0: The other one is a very different vibe. That would be at my trashy local Eagles club. Where you walk in and it reeks of cigarettes and old hot dogs.
1: Yeah.
0: And there's the same three people down at the edge of the bar that have been there for the past, I don't know, 40, 50 years, something like that.
1: Yep.
0: There's this one guy who just complains every single time when you go in there. He's just the most annoying individual on the planet. And he's got one of them three-letter names, and it just drives me nuts. But I'm not going to say it out loud. But the only
1: reason...
0: Is his
1: name Ace?
0: No.
1: Oh. I immediately thought his name was Ace.
0: You know what? That would somehow make him cooler, but it's not.
1: Okay.
0: But I have to renew... Because the people that are in charge of this club now at this point, if they were to see that our membership lapsed, they'd probably never let us in again.
1: Why?
0: And then if I have a friend, I have one friend who goes there every time he comes into town, and ironically, he is going to be in town this weekend, and if I don't have the membership, I'm probably not getting in to see him.
1: Hold on. How much does it cost to renew your membership at the Eagles Club?
0: So the Eagles Club is only $50.
1: Come.
0: So between me and the wife, it's that amount where it's like, you don't want to pay it. But you kind of like, am I going to give somebody else that kind of control over my life for $100?
1: I'm one of those people that I fall for how you were bringing up, like if you sign up now, it's a discount.
0: Yes.
1: If I walk into an aquarium, a zoo, anywhere with my children one time.
0: Oh, you're going to come back with the family?
1: They say, like, you've already paid 70% of the membership.
0: That's right.
1: If you sign up for the year and you only pay this much extra, then I belong to every zoo and aquarium in the three-hour
0: solid
1: radius
0: investment
1: of my house. I will go that one time and then not again. And then I get it the following year, the renewal, which is up right now for my local zoo.
0: Yeah.
1: And it says, like, you got to sign up now for 20% off. And it's like, gosh, will I go twice?
0: Listen to how excited the seals are that you and your family is back. They're so excited.
1: I think we all got that thing. We got that thing where we are card-carrying members, but do you actually use it? Probably not. You have one of those memberships? Where is it to? 1-800-330-9999.
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3: Good morning, Montgomery. We've got a new accident. It's 65 southbound just before you get to Highway 40 and Pine Level. So the right shoulder, not causing much backup, but be advised. Also still dealing with the accident on 85 southbound at the Wire Road exit number 42. Outside of that, we're good. Keep listening. We'll keep you posted. Haynes Ambulance is there for you both on the ground and in the air. From a simple patient transport to life and death situations, Haynes is ready at a moment's notice. Buckle up. It's the law. From Montgomery Skywatch Traffic, this is Major Delay.
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19: 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But for some reason, you're still guilted into keeping it?
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And this town's lost its faith. 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Oh my, my, oh my, my love. 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

0: 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Today's hits and yesterday's favorites.
1: Do you have that membership? That membership that when the renewal time comes, you look at it and you're like, we never use this. But for some reason, you're still guilted into keeping it?
0: Right. Something that you've been looking at every single year when it shows up. You're like, I'm not doing it this year.
1: And then you do it anyway.
0: For some reason.
1: 1-800-330-9999. You are a card-carrying member and never use it. Barry, where are you a member, but you probably never go?
2: I am a member of a local shooting range. I occasionally go. Most of the time I do paintball and super soakers, but they don't allow those in, so.
1: Well, you seem surprised by the fact that they wouldn't let you bring in a Nerf or a water gun. That seems like a strange
0: different
1: thing.
0: Facility. But yeah, it's one of those things that once you get approved on that, you don't let it lapse, though, because it is a process.
1: It's like my dad's CDL license. He doesn't drive oil trucks anymore, but he still holds on to it.
0: Right.
1: Yeah.
0: It could be valuable at some point if he ever needs it.
1: Mm-hmm.
0: On the other hand, costs him a bit every year.
1: Right. Mary, how about you? Where are you a member, but you hardly ever go or you don't really utilize the membership?
3: For me, it's Costco. Like, I love Costco, but I moved. So the closest one is 30 minutes away from me. And then you add traffic in, and it's even further.
0: Yeah.
3: But I just can't give up the car.
1: Yeah. No, I can't. I would never. I don't even understand. Like, you never know when you need to go to Costco. The fact that it's 30 minutes away, not a deterrent for me whatsoever. That's my Saturday now.
0: Right.
1: That's what I'm doing. Road trip. We're going to Costco.
0: 30 minutes on the road and 20 to get into the parking lot. But
1: right.
0: Yeah.
1: Yeah.
0: Hey, I understand why you hold on to it.
1: Charles, where are you a member? Proud card-carrying member, but you never use it. You never go there.
4: I mean, I still have a Hulu account, and I never use Hulu as much as I thought I would. But I like being the person who has all the streaming accounts.
1: Me too.
4: Because then when people say, let's watch something, I'm like, from where? But yeah, I never use Hulu.
1: Yeah, Only Murders in the Building on Hulu is the only reason why I have that, and I'll never get rid of it. Just because. Because once I have it, I'm married to it for the rest of my life.
0: But I mean, a season comes out, and then it doesn't come out for another year.
1: Or 3 years. Like last time. And you never know. Until that one show comes out that's on the one that you don't pay for, I'm a sucker for it. It's
0: you keep
1: so
0: telling yourself you're going to cancel it, but you keep forgetting.
1: Because
0: and
1: then
0: you
1: got to re-sign
0: up. And then when you finally come to do it, it's like the show's coming out next week again. That's where I'm at right now on HBO Max, actually.
1: I don't even know how many I pay for at this point. Like,
0: yeah.
1: It's one of those things that it was a trap. I fell into it, and I need to figure it out because who knows how much gets debited every month.
0: Stacey, how about you? You've got a membership to this place, but you never go there.
5: The public library, actually. I feel like I could rent books and, like, you know, take books out and read a lot more. But not only that, like, I don't know why I'm not utilizing it because, like, I'm always going to a coffee shop to work on my laptop. You just go to the library for free.
1: Right. That's okay to have that. It's a free library card. Doesn't everybody have that?
0: Well, I'm back at the library lately, Anna. We're back at the library.
1: Doing what?
0: My wife and I and Jaden, we're at the library a lot.
1: But remember, Raven got in trouble lately. What happened?
0: Yeah, I had a book for, I don't know, I guess it was like 3 to 4 months or whatever. They renew it for you automatically if somebody's not waiting for a book. And I had a book, and then they sent me a thing, and they were like, we've been waiting, and then it was overdue, and then they wanted to charge me for it. And my wife told me, don't you embarrass us at the library.
1: Mm-hmm.
0: So I took it back.
1: Right. Do you have to hide your face when you walk in the door because you don't return your library books?
0: They were going to charge me $38. On Amazon, it was $10.46.
1: What did you do? Just buy them another one?
0: I did, even though it was a terrible book. I bought the book for myself because I couldn't let the story go unresolved. I had to find out. Guess what? I still haven't finished it.
1: Oh, great.
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1: 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Let's see if I could give away some money today. It's been a while. I want to do it. It's next.

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1: Can't beat Raven.
2: $2,800 today. Ashley, you ready to play?
3: Yes, I'm ready.
2: All right, let's do this. Can you please ask Raven to leave the room?
3: Raven, can you please leave the room?
0: You got it. Good luck, Ashley. $2,800.
3: Thank you.
2: Ashley, I would love for you to win today. I would like some excitement in this studio today. Do you know your stuff?
3: I hope so. I would love to win, too.
2: All right, let's go. I'm going to ask you these 5 pop culture questions. You have 3 seconds to answer each one. I'll bring them back in, ask them the same questions. Whoever gets the most right wins. Ties go to Raven, okay?
3: Okay.
2: Number 1, Toy Story 5 coming out this weekend. Sheriff Woody is ranked as the best character in the series. He's followed by Buzz Lightyear at number 2. And what's the name of the dog toy that came in number 3?
3: Slinky.
2: Number 2, Kim Kardashian and Kanye West's oldest daughter turned 13 years old this week. What's her name?
3: Northwest.
2: Number 3, Rainn Wilson says that The Office was too politically incorrect and they would never be able to make it today. What's the name of the paper company where the show takes place?
3: Dunder and Mifflin.
2: Number 4, Mike Myers brought Dr. Evil back in an ad for Verizon. Dr. Evil, number 2, and Mini-Me were all characters from what movie series?
3: Austin Powers.
2: And number 5, after months and months of speculation, Tom Holland finally confirmed that he and Zendaya are married. On what Disney Channel show did Zendaya first become famous alongside Bella Thorne?
3: I don't know.
2: That's time. Okay, let me bring Raven back in.
0: Yo.
2: Am I going to be nice and give you that one?
0: Oh, there's no nice. There's yes or no.
2: All right, I'll give you 4, Ashley. 4. Okay.
3: Okay.
2: All right, ready, Raven?
0: Yeah, I'm ready.
2: Number 1, Toy Story 5 coming out this weekend. Sheriff Woody is ranked as the best character in the series. He's followed by Buzz Lightyear, number 2. And what's the name of the dog toy that came in number 3?
0: Slinky Dog.
2: Yes. Number 2, Kim Kardashian and Kanye West's oldest daughter turned 13 years old this week. What's her name?
0: Would that be North?
2: It is North. I had a hard time because when I look at her, I think she's 26.
0: Yeah, it's... It's right? It's a bit much, you know what I mean? But I mean, if she's got talent, obviously she can be out there. I worry.
2: But just everything about her says she looks so much older. When I heard 13, I'm like, 13? Like, yeah. That was wild to me.
0: Don't be in a rush.
2: Number 3, Rainn Wilson says that The Office was too politically incorrect to be made today. What's the name of the paper company where the show takes place?
0: Dunder Mifflin.
2: Yes. Number 4, Mike Myers brought Dr. Evil back in an ad for Verizon. Dr. Evil, number 2, and Mini-Me were all characters from what movie series?
0: Austin Powers.
2: Yes.
0: The commercial's funny. I saw it. It's funny.
2: Number 5, after months and months of Also, I'm here for a new Austin Powers movie.
0: Yeah.
2: Yeah.
0: Goldmember was a little bit of a deviation from how much success they had, but it's still fun.
2: I could take a silly movie right now.
0: Yeah.
2: Number 5, after months and months of speculation, Tom Holland finally confirmed that he and Zendaya are married.
0: Yeah.
2: On what Disney Channel show did Zendaya first become famous alongside Bella Thorne?
0: Oh, I'm going to be mad as soon as you say it because I know this. I don't know.
2: It's Shake It Up.
0: Yeah, no, I didn't know that.
2: All right, good. All right, Ashley, you guys tied at 4 today. That's going to get you an Ann on Raven t-shirt.
3: All right, I'm Ashley and I can't beat Raven.
0: Better luck next time. Good game. $2,900 tomorrow, Anna.
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9: Good morning, Montgomery. Got a couple of things going on. 85 southbound just past Perry Hill. We've got an accident reported there. That goes along with 85 southbound at Wire Road exit 42. Trouble there from a car fire earlier. and 65 southbound just before County Road 40 in Pine Level. We've got an accident reported there as well, so use caution in all those areas. Your future starts this fall at Turnham State Community College. They're now enrolling for fall of 2026. 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Buckle up. It's the law from Montgomery Skywatch Traffic. 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
15: Mild, muggy start to our Wednesday. Gives way to plenty of clouds, some sunshine today. Temperatures topping out in the 80s with a southwest wind. And the first alert for a shower or thunderstorm today and tonight. Tonight, expect lows in the 70s, otherwise mainly cloudy. Another first alert for rain and storms, all thanks to tropical moisture moving in and a low pressure on Thursday into Friday. A few storms could be strong, and we could have some very heavy rains. And that's your first alert forecast. I'm WSFA meteorologist Nick Gunter on Mix 103.3.
2: I'm going to get in so much trouble for even bringing this up, but it's been irking me because the end of the school year, if your kids haven't finished yet or they're finished and they're in high school, it's always the group projects at the end of the year. And there is it is tough as a parent to watch the group projects happen because you know what they're going through, because they're going to have to deal with that same level of frustration for the rest of their lives when I get to the workplace. Because everybody's got
0: it's
2: a
0: great
2: character,
0: practice. That's
2: right.
0: Life.
2: Everybody's got like a role when you have to work in a group, and sometimes your role stinks and you're like terrible.
0: Or at least your partners, sometimes they stink too.
2: Absolutely.
0: Sometimes that's a problem.
2: Do me a favor. If you're a high school teacher, can you give us a quick call at 1-800-330-9999? I just want to ask you a question.

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1: Learning how to work on a group project in a high school setting has to be one of the most maddening things you'll ever do. And it's because it's a precursor to all your frustrations you're going to have for the rest of your life when you get a real job.
0: Yeah, I mean, I think that, I would say this, is that certain people, students alike, they're easily adaptable in situations like that. Some people are just born with better patience than others. Other people, it's a very eye-opening experience. And yep, set it up because you're going to run into a lot of that. If you've had a part-time job before that, you might have already experienced a little bit, but this is more.
1: Yeah, Raven, producer Sophia, producer Justin, my daughter is probably going to kill me for talking about this, but she is finishing up her junior year of high school, and she's had a lot of group projects over the last month. And watching her frustration with the people she has to deal with in certain groups, part of me always wonders, do teachers look at them when they put these groups together and they know what each role is for each person? Or are they just completely oblivious and they just put them in a group and then they have no idea who's doing what in these groups?
0: I think you probably experience both. I think you have some teachers that are very much like, well, this group will be able to survive because of this dynamic.
1: Yes.
0: And other ones, they're like, well, good luck to this one, but thank God that one's a genius, yeah, so we'll be okay.
1: Here are the characters. I've narrowed down the characters in every high school project. Number one, the leader, the organizer. That's the person that takes charge, usually does a bulk of the work. They end up running the group, whether they wanted to or not.
0: You know, it's funny. You watch reality shows and whatnot too, there's always that person, they're always a parent, and you know, largely sometimes you don't want to hear them speak all the time, you also don't want to do the work, so it outweighs it.
1: The too many ideas person, this person is without being hurtful, very frustrating to me. This is the person that throws out ideas. They're like, you know what we should do?
0: I'm an idea person.
1: That one. Okay. And then there's, of course, the slacker. The person that just ghosts, doesn't show up. Last minute, you're like, you're going to do your part? I didn't get your slide. Yeah. And then there's the distractor. There's like the comedian of the group who thinks this is social hour. Like they're just like, we get together to work in the group at the library. And they're like, look what I saw on TikTok.
0: All right. Let's turn that that microscope right around on ourselves here.
1: All right. So now in this room, I think we probably have a good combination of these.
0: Well, I don't think we do the show because then you might get upset. You might get worked up, right? So we just do like, who are you in that group? If you're in that work group,
1: where do you perceive yourself as? What do you perceive? Sophia, you're like thinking about it.
2: I am.
1: What do you perceive yourself as? There's also the tech person who I always like that person because I'm not that person. It's the one that knows how to use the printer. And when something won't print, they
0: very
1: figure
0: necessary.
1: It out. That's a necessary person in the group. Yeah.
2: Definitely.
1: Yeah. Knows how to do PowerPoint presentations.
2: I feel like I was like the comedian. I was always showing up and just not talking about the project that we were doing at all. I would get it done maybe an hour before it was due. I was a procrastinator. However, I would always get it done and my work would typically be good most of the time. But if we were getting together as a group, I want to laugh.
1: Yeah,
2: I'm here to talk.
0: That doesn't make you a bad person, by the way.
1: No.
0: It doesn't make you a bad person.
1: No.
0: Producer Justin, your role.
3: Too many ideas. throwing ideas out.
0: Makes sense.
2: Saw that coming.
3: Always happy to do all the work. Happy to do it. But, here's a thought. Here's what we could do, too. And, we figured out what we're going to do. Oh, but you know what we could do to make it a little bit better? Oh, if we make this tweak right here, just shut up and just let's do it and get to see.
1: Who cares? Let's just finish the amount of time.
3: Yeah, but it could be so much better.
1: Yeah. Raven, how about you?
0: The amount of times we have that conversation weekly here in the building. I know we weren't doing work thing. I'm an ADHD guy, so I would get in there.
1: Too many ideas person.
0: I'd have plenty of ideas. Yep. I don't mind doing the work, but you got to lock me in. You know, that's the thing. Yep. And if then Sophia shows up and she's telling jokes and whatnot, like that would be tough for me to deal with in a high school setting.
1: We are literally a high school combination of a working team in here. Yeah.
0: Welcome to your show. It's the Ann and Raven Show.
1: Yeah, here you go.
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12: You missed it. We were talking about the different characters when you have to work in a group. My daughter's been working with a lot of groups in her high school, and it's frustrating because there's the leader, there's the tech person, there's the social butterfly, there's the person with too many ideas. Eric, which one are you?
13: All right. So I'm mostly worker, but I have probably about 30% idea guy.
14: Mm-hmm.
13: But how the idea guy to work efficiently is you let them take, they say, oh, I got an idea. Good. You have to execute this idea.
12: Yes.
13: Go execute the idea. You've been given free range to execute that idea. So now they have to follow through on that idea.
14: I feel like you never see them again.
12: No. Eric,
14: I feel like they leave the room and you never see them again.
12: This is the same conversation I just had with my daughter because she doesn't know how to navigate this one girl who keeps throwing these crazy ideas in the air for this group that she's president of.
14: Yeah.
12: And I said, Hayden, just tell her to do it. Say, that's a great idea. Go ahead and do it. And then see if she can figure out a way to do it. If she can, great. Congratulations, we did it.
14: And if not, you kept her busy.
12: Exactly.

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1: Scotland came to party, and they're drinking all the beer, Raven.
0: Yep. Well, I mean, surprises. I wouldn't put that high on the list.
1: For the first time since 1998, Scotland's national soccer team has qualified for the World Cup. And they're here to have a good time. One problem. They are drinking us dry.
2: There was no beer. The Scots fans just drunk the place dry, and all they had was, like, Bud Light.
3: If your favorite beer is missing from a tap...
4: We've never seen anything like it.
3: There's a decent chance Scotland had something to do with it.
1: Even all the airlines are saying all the flights that are coming in with a lot of the Scottish people, are they don't have enough beer on the flights for all of them.
0: You know what? I mean, a plane is small, all right? Yep. So I understand that being an issue. But locally here, we have to just get in the back and make more beer, Anna. Right. Make more beer. Make more beer.
1: Scotland has come ready and prepared for the festivities.
5: So you have a drinking kilt for obvious reasons because it might get some spillage on it. You have a dress kilt. So you always have two kilts.
1: You got to have two kilts with you all the time. But so they say kilts because they're Scottish.
0: Yeah.
1: But it's kilts. And they have two. A drinking kilt. That they always keep, because like if you spill on it, then they have a dress one that they wear like to the games when they're ready to, you know, get serious.
0: Yeah. In Scotland, they're very, very brave people. Mm-hmm. They're out there in the cold, wet elements.

0: and in a kilt, number one.
1: Yeah.
0: So no wonder they have to drink a lot of alcohol.
1: Yeah, but and the kilt thing is very serious. Mm-hmm.
2: Will you be wearing that kilt the whole time you're here?
3: In bed, in the pool, everywhere. Not coming off.
1: Have you ever worn a kilt before?
0: I have not. I don't think I'd be comfortable doing so, to tell you the truth. I'm more of a skorts guy myself if I'm going to have to do that.
1: I've heard that once you go kilt, you never go back. I heard that like once you have that freedom.
0: It's freeing.
1: It's freeing.
0: Yes.
1: And that people love it and they want it. And the thing is that, well, they're drinking all this beer. Uh-huh. They're taking over all these cities where Scotland is playing.
0: Yeah, but we welcome the Scots. They're kind of like allies.
1: Kinda. But who has to clean up after them? We found the guy.
4: They deep, man, and they could drink, too.
5: What? Are you kidding me, man? They must don't got no water over there in Scotland.
6: After they're gone, I'm one person cleaning up after them, man, and it ain't that bad. They came, conducted themselves, man, with class. I'm happy they came.
0: Oh,
1: yes.
0: I mean, they came and conducted themselves with class, so, I mean, they didn't tear up the bathrooms or whatever. He's just cleaning up after them in general.
1: Yep.
0: Yeah.
1: I guess there's a Scottish beer called Tennent's. Tennent's, T-E-N-N. ETS, I think I got that correct.
0: Yeah, I think, yeah.
1: That they can't make it fast enough to bring it to all the bars because it keeps selling out in all the host cities. Yeah. They can't make it fast enough.
0: You know what? It's great for the economy. All right.
1: Yeah.
0: Things are happening. I enjoy that aspect of it. I think that's a lot of fun. Again, the Scottish people, you're welcome. Thank you. Enjoy America while you're here.
1: It's T-E-N-N-E-N-T-S. We need some Tennent's Lager.
0: There's none to find anywhere. Right. I thought originally when you played the janitor's voice that it was going to be like a situation where, like, you know, like how when they start a retire me campaign, like an Uber guy or whatever, and all of a sudden they make a $500,000. Like, please bail this guy out. But he's like, no.
1: No, they're cool.
0: They were great. They're better than the frat guys that are here most Saturdays.
1: Exactly.
0: We're good.
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1: Seems like we really haven't been impacted yet. When they got rid of the penny, they don't make pennies anymore.
0: Made no difference whatsoever.
1: But people are starting to feel it, and businesses are starting to feel it, and that's why they're bribing you for your pennies. Can you be bought? It's coming up next.

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1: So, how are you surviving the end of the penny? And can you be bought is the bigger question right here.
0: I'm doing just fine, Anna. As you know, I've never been a supporter of the penny at ever.
1: Raven used to throw them on the floor. He used to just throw them in the garbage.
0: I never threw them on the floor. I'm not a litterer. I don't like when you say that, okay? But I did throw them in the garbage.
1: That's
0: that is
1: terrible.
0: 100% true. I did this with pennies for many years.
1: So at the end of last year,
0: I would do it today.
1: Well, that's ridiculous.
0: I would.
1: You could be bought. You
0: could
1: be
0: bought. Give me a penny right now. Throw it right out.
1: No. I have a much better plan for you.
0: Okay.
1: Maybe, if you believe in this. At the end of last year, the U.S. Mint stopped making the penny. And for the last 6 months, like Raven has said, it kind of really hasn't affected anything.
0: No.
1: But that's all changing. Why?
2: Currently, armored car deliveries are not giving out pennies anymore. And just with them being discontinued, there's much fewer pennies in circulation in general.
1: I mean, there's like a billion pennies out there. So it wasn't such a big deal for a while because people were like, yeah, I got like a bazillion pennies. Like, I'll just keep going till they're gone.
0: But so where'd they go now? Happening. People are hoarding them? What's happening?
1: Yes. It's not that they're being hoarded. They're trying to be bought. A lot of places, grocery stores and restaurants are offering something very special.
2: We'll be doubling the value of the penny. And for example, if you come in and drop off $10 worth of pennies, you'll get $20 worth back in a gift card.
1: So, can you be bought? Can you be bought with your pennies?
0: Let me tell you what's just as useless as 1 cent, 2 cents. All right. 10 bucks and 20 bucks. Okay. Now you're talking somebody's language. What happens after that goes? All right. Who cares about these pennies? Let it go. Round down, round up.
1: Well, so
0: don't round at all.
1: I found this fascinating because a lot of businesses were like, well, like, what do we do now? Like, what do we do now that the penny's gone?
0: You know what a lot of them do where I go? They just go, no, you don't get it. And you know what? It bothers me not at all.
1: I asked my dad, because my dad owns pizzerias, so he's a small business owner.
3: Daddy, as a restaurant owner, and they got rid of pennies, what are you doing now?
4: Well, if we owe you 2 pennies... we keep them. If we owe you 3, we give you a nickel.
0: See?
3: Okay. And how are you handling it at the restaurant right now when people pay cash? Have you started that already?
4: We still have lots of pennies.
3: Where are you getting these pennies from?
4: I think I got them from the bank about 2 months ago. And I still have some left over.
1: My dad has an entire basement filled with pennies.
0: Your dad knows people at the bank. He knows people. And he's also figured out the rounding system. So proud. All right, so good.
3: What do people say when you pay them back in pennies?
4: They know. They don't say anything. It hasn't really hit them yet.
1: Yeah, hasn't happened yet. They haven't figured it out. It's going to figure it out soon because this is getting real now.
0: You know what they should do is when you hand them back, go, how about giving me back those pennies? Just ask them, make the change the proper way, one way or the other, but then just immediately ask for those pennies back.
3: Do you care that they got rid of the pennies?
4: No, I'm actually glad. It makes everything easier.
0: I love this. This is so great.
1: I'm just going to tell you right now that I cannot be bought. I am not giving you my pennies. I am keeping my pennies because one day they're going to worth millions and millions of dollars like my Princess Diana Beanie Babies. And that's going to be my retirement. The pennies and the Beanie Babies. You're welcome. Maybe you want to do the same thing.
0: More likely, you'll probably be buried with both.
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1: Father's Day is coming up on Sunday. I was with my dad yesterday. I actually brought him to a work event with me. And it's funny because I almost thought about it. Like, do I need to have a conversation with him before we
0: behavior?
1: Well, it's the thing is, you know, your parents probably did a lot of things and got away with a lot of things that would never be acceptable now.
0: Well, I think that also, too, combined with that factor that makes it all the more wild is that when you get to a certain age, you don't care.
1: Well, right.
0: You just don't care
1: and
0: whatsoever.
1: My dad certainly does not care.
0: Right.
1: 100%.
0: Right.
1: Yes.
0: I love it.
1: All right. So that whole story is coming up next. Knock on wood, it was okay. But what did your parents do that would never fly now? Never they could do it. 1-800-330-9999.

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1: What did your parents do when you were a kid that would never fly now? You could never get away with that as a parent. Father's Day is coming up on Sunday. And yesterday, my parents don't come to a lot of our work events. You know, like, they've got lives. They work. They do their own thing.
0: Yeah, yeah, busy people.
1: Yeah. And as my
0: nobody can live on a radio DJ's schedule.
1: It's true. But I had to go to a women leadership event. And I brought them because my daughter was coming, and it was a big deal.
0: Did everybody have fun?
1: We had a wonderful time. It was great. But as we're on the way there, I kept thinking, do I need to have a talk with my dad?
0: Right.
1: Because this is a women's leadership event. It's happening at a fancy place. And I remember my entire life when we have a female waitress, he always calls her sweetheart or honey.
0: And I was like, the same thing that my grandfather does. I was like, no. All the time.
1: I was like, do I have to tell him, like, Daddy, yeah, whatever you do at this women's leadership event, please do not call any female there sweetheart or honey. And I was like, if I say it, he's going to get mad, and then he's going to do it just to get a point.
0: It's like planting the seed.
1: Right.
0: Right.
1: So I just kept my mouth shut.
0: Yeah.
1: And I think he has grown out of it, and he understands that we cannot do that anymore.
0: How about a big round of applause for Anna's daughter, by the way, picking up a prestigious award.
1: Yeah, so
0: winning
1: a
0: Gracie.
1: I just want to say thank you to the Alliance for Women in Media. They recognize me on a national level, and they recognize my daughter on a student level for with the work we
0: very
1: do in broadcasting.
0: Exciting.
1: It was really very sweet. But I was nervous yesterday. I was like, is he going to call her sweetheart? Is he gonna call her honey? And sometimes it's even worse because he still calls guys capitan.
0: Yeah,
1: like, capitan.
0: I mean, I like that.
1: Oh gosh.
0: Personally, if we're asking, if we're taking votes, I think that's great.
1: Oh,
0: but you know what? I mean, parents do that stuff, like you said, all the time. I mean, listen, I grew up in the 80s. My father did a number of things, rest his soul, that would never be accepted today, and I can laugh about it now, but back then it seemed crazy. We used to do this thing where my dad, we would drive up to the top of this mountain, and then he would put the car in neutral, and then we would drive down the mountain and never hit. We would the game was to not hit the brakes the entire way down the mountain.
1: You certainly lose custody.
0: I was like 8 years old. I was like 8 years old, right?
1: God.
0: And he always did that with this funny smelling pipe with him too. He had a 6-pack in a little cooler, one of those like little red igloos. As a matter of fact, Anna bought me one years ago for Christmas, and he used to have a 6-pack of Heffenreffer in there at all times.
1: Good.
0: I mean, that's not necessary.
1: No.
0: He would take me to R-rated films. I can remember very clearly Kelly McGillis and Tom Cruise exchanging tongue kisses in Top Gun. Billy's spine being ripped out in Predator.
1: Good.
0: I mean, just many things that I saw there. And then the other thing is, you know, now when people are divorced, they wait, you know, an amount of time before they introduce them to new people they're dating or whatever.
1: Yeah.
0: I would meet like a new girlfriend like every weekend.
1: Nice.
0: Like,
1: good. I'm your new mom.
0: Nancy, Donna, Christina. Yeah, I mean, literally, I would meet a new girlfriend like every other week.
1: Oh, gosh.
0: At the beach in their bikini while firing off fireworks.
1: Good. I mean, there's certain things your parents
0: illegally
1: did
0: parked.
1: You could never, ever get away with now.
0: No.
1: I'm looking at our social media at Ann on Raven, our Facebook and Instagram, Elena Rowe. I had to walk around with a bar of soap in my mouth. Yeah, I can't really do that anymore.
0: Yeah.
1: Remember, that's old school.
0: That don't happen no more, man.
1: Yeah.
0: Soap poisoning.
1: Yeah. Bob said the wooden spoon. Oh, I had the wooden spoon.
0: Oh, or the sandal?
1: Yes.
0: I don't know what's worse, the wooden spoon or
1: the
0: rubber spoon? I don't know. The rubber spoon.
1: See, the thing with my mom is that I was always faster than her, so she would end up throwing it at me.
0: Yeah.
1: And that's all right. That's all right. So you can't do those things.
0: You could try
1: things
0: and duck that.
1: Yes.
0: Yeah.
1: What did your parents do back in the day that you could never get away with now? 1-800-330-9999.
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15: Mild, muggy start to our Wednesday. Gives way to plenty of clouds, some sunshine today. Temperatures topping out in the 80s with a southwest wind. And the first alert for a shower or thunderstorm today and tonight. Tonight, expect lows in the 70s, otherwise mainly cloudy. Another first alert for rain and storms, all thanks to tropical moisture moving in and a low pressure on Thursday into Friday. A few storms could be strong, and we could have some very heavy rains. And that's your first alert forecast. I'm WSFA meteorologist Nick Gunter on Mix 103.3.
1: Well, Father's Day coming up this weekend. It got you thinking, like, what did your parents do when you were a kid that was normal behavior back in the day that they would never get away with now?
0: My father, we used to change the oil on the cars at my grandmother's house, and we would take the oil out back, and he would dump it in the grass around this fence post. And he did that for, like, 10 years.
1: Yeah.
0: God, I hope there's not a well anywhere near there. Oh, man.
1: Lori said that they used to get sent to their room. And I thought about it. Like, that punishment, I mean, I don't know about you, but I think it's gone. I tried to get my daughter to come out of her bedroom as a teenager.
0: I loved being sent to my room. There was no problem with that.
1: See, that's funny. I remember, like, if I got sent to my room, I was in big trouble, and I did not want to be in my room, not at all.
0: Now, like, basically, you have to assign your child a public defender if you're going to have some sort of discipline like that, right? I'm pretty sure, like, there's a process, and you can lose on appeal, parents, just so you're aware.
1: And coming up next, you can call, too, 1-800-330-9999. What did your parents do growing up that would never fly today? Because this one thing, I think if you were raised in the 80s and 90s, I don't even know how that we survived it. I really don't.
0: The grass would never grow there. Yeah. It was behind a school. Like, what were you doing, Dad?
1: It's next.

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1: Father's Day is coming up this weekend, and it got you thinking, when you were growing up with your parents, it's a lot different then than it was now.
0: For sure.
1: What did your parents do when you were a kid that would never fly today? 1-800-330-9999.
0: Anthony, tell us, what would your parents do when you were young that you could never get away with now?
2: Oh, my mother was so hands-on with smacking me right in the mouth if I lipped off or did anything that was slightly disrespectful. Didn't even matter if we were in public. I remember her cracking me right in the mouth in either Marshall's or Macy's for me just being a smart aleck, basically. Yeah. Man, the wedding ring just cut my lip, like, right open, and I was like, yeah, and then she started yelling at me, stop crying, you're causing a scene, and she hit me again.
0: Causing a scene, she smacks you again, she's got you against the ropes, it's fantastic, you're bleeding out of the lip. You know, Anthony never went to Macy's again as an adult, stepped foot in there.
2: There you go, I'm still traumatized by that store, man. Jewelry department, you know what I mean, no way.
1: Nathan, what did your parents do that wouldn't fly today?
3: Smoking in the house all the time when I was a kid. Like, I remember, like, being read, like, stories, and they were, like, had a cigarette in their hand.
0: Smoking was on every... It was prevalent, right? It was on television. When you're watching a movie, if you watch Jaws, the mayor of the town is smoking in the hospital. He's smoking in the hospital right after somebody got bit. Like, that's not septic. That's not a good idea.
1: No.
0: That's not hygienic. That doesn't promote healing. People used to smoke everywhere. Doctors recommend Camels. It was crazy.
1: Nicole, what did your parents do?
4: They used to drive us around, like, not in car seats, but, like, in just, you know, the front seat of the car. And, like, I would lose my mind if I saw that now. Like, in, like, a little toddler sitting in the front seat of a truck.
0: Yeah, no, car seats weren't like a thing. No. I don't remember when they were.
4: We never had one.
0: Right. And if they were actually a thing, like if you ran into somebody that had one, it was like, you know, made out of all sharp objects and stuff. It was like, you know, it was a danger pit, basically.
1: I don't ever remember having car seats when I was little. Like, they had to have existed, though. Our parents, I know our parents just drove us around like regular, but when we were babies, how did they transport us?
0: I think it was like they were so big and heavy that it was actually, it would make it like a missile. If you had it in your car and you got into an accident, the car would stop at the tree, the other vehicle, whatever it is that you ran into. The seat would actually catapult through the windshield at 80 miles per hour because it weighed another 130 pounds because it was made of cast iron. It's like plastics were not a thing at that point. I don't know. I don't remember. I think I was probably safer out of it.
1: I just Googled car seats 1980.
0: Yeah.
1: Yeah, I don't think we were in car seats.
0: Yeah. I'm telling you.
4: We weren't.
1: Oh, no. So wild.
0: They were like, you know what? Enjoy that velour interior. You're fine.
4: I mean, we didn't even really wear our seatbelts.
0: Right. No. Nobody did.
1: Yeah. How did we sort
4: of jump in?
1: So weird.
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11: A better life with Dr. Sanjay Gupta.
12: Eating a healthy diet is not only good for you physically, it can also keep your brain sharp as you age. According to a new study out of China, people who most closely followed the MIND diet slowed aging in key structures inside their brains by more than 2 years. The MIND diet is a combination of the Mediterranean diet, which we talk a lot about, and the DASH diet, which stands for Dietary Approaches to Stop Hypertension. All three of these diets are similar, but the MIND diet puts more of an emphasis on berries, beans, leafy green vegetables, fish, poultry, whole grains, olive oil, and nuts. You're not going to eat foods with a lot of saturated fat. We're talking cheese, butter, red meat, or anything fried. You really don't have to eat like this 100% of the time. That's the key. Just do the best that you can. I'm Dr. Sanjay Gupta, helping you live a better life.
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3: Hit or miss showers and thunderstorms are the forecast for this warm and humid Wednesday. Temperatures climbing into the 80s today. Bit of a southwest breeze up to 10 miles per hour. We'll keep with rain and thunder tonight. Lows will be in the 70s. First alert, a strong low pressure system moves in along with lots of tropical moisture. Gives us a threat for strong storms, gusting winds, and a flooding potential Thursday going into Friday. And that's your First Alert forecast. I'm WSFA meteorologist Nick Gunter on Mix 103.3.
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12: Recent survey conducted by Common Sense Media found one-third of teenagers prefer AI companions over humans for serious conversations. There's a term for that, social offloading. And experts we talked to warned that this habit could be stunting emotional growth, leaving an already isolated generation who came of age during the pandemic even less prepared for the messiness of human interaction. Sure, AI can help you polish whatever it is you're looking to say, but that's not very human, right? It's the messiness that makes our interactions with each other so real. It's also what makes them so validating, help us to develop our confidence, our voice, our deep bonds with each other. Psychiatrists we talked to encouraged turning to family or friends when you're struggling to express yourself. They are keen to help. I'm Dr. Sanjay Gupta, helping you live a better life.
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8: If you're caring for an aging parent, you may feel quite often that you're alone in what you're doing. But you're not, not by a long shot. According to a new report by the Pew Research Center, 10% of U.S. adults are caring for a parent over age 65. Millions more are caring for a spouse or partner 65 or older. Beyond the sheer numbers, this report, perhaps unsurprisingly, found a major difference in caregiver well-being between men and women. One psychologist we spoke to suggested thinking 5 years in the future and imagining where you are right now. Will you be glad you took something on or regretful that you didn't? You also need to cut yourself some slack, he said, especially women. Don't try to shoulder all of the burden by yourself. You might need to ask for help before you burn out. You'll be so glad you did. I'm Dr. Sanjay Gupta, helping you live a better life.

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2: Hit or miss showers and thunderstorms are the forecast for this warm and humid Wednesday. Temperatures climbing into the 80s today. Bit of a southwest breeze up to 10 miles per hour. We'll keep with rain and thunder tonight. Lows will be in the 70s. First alert, a strong low pressure system moves in along with lots of tropical moisture. Gives us a threat for strong storms, gusting winds, and a flooding potential Thursday going into Friday. And that's your First Alert forecast. I'm WSFA meteorologist Nick Gunter on Mix 103.3.

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7: You ever wake up in the middle of the night or maybe first thing in the morning and notice drool on your pillow? Unless you're sleeping next to someone who hasn't already seen all your good, bad, and ugly, it's probably not that big a deal and not anything to worry about, unless it's something that just started happening recently. When people drool at night, it's often because of a stuffy nose, acid reflux, or being a mouth breather. People who sleep on their stomach or side are more likely to drool than someone who sleeps on their back. But in some cases, drooling at night can be a warning sign of something more serious, like dental issues, sleep apnea, or even early symptoms of Parkinson's disease. If you're at all concerned about this, the best place to start is with an ENT doctor, an ears, nose, and throat doctor. They can recommend a sleep study to possibly get some answers. I'm Dr. Sanjay Gupta, helping you live a better life.
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9: A better life with Dr. Sanjay Gupta.
10: Eating a healthy diet is not only good for you physically, it can also keep your brain sharp as you age. According to a new study out of China, people who most closely followed the MIND diet slowed aging in key structures inside their brains by more than 2 years. The MIND diet is a combination of the Mediterranean diet, which we talk a lot about, and the DASH diet, which stands for Dietary Approaches to Stop Hypertension. All three of these diets are similar, but the MIND diet puts more of an emphasis on berries, beans, leafy green vegetables, fish, poultry, whole grains, olive oil, and nuts. You're not going to eat foods with a lot of saturated fat. We're talking cheese, butter, red meat, or anything fried. You really don't have to eat like this 100% of the time. That's the key. Just do the best that you can. I'm Dr. Sanjay Gupta, helping you live a better life.
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15: Hit or miss showers and thunderstorms are the forecast for this warm and humid Wednesday. Temperatures climbing into the 80s today. Bit of a southwest breeze up to 10 miles per hour. We'll keep with rain and thunder tonight. Lows will be in the 70s. First alert, a strong low pressure system moves in along with lots of tropical moisture. Gives us a threat for strong storms, gusting winds, and a flooding potential Thursday going into Friday. And that's your First Alert forecast. I'm WSFA meteorologist Nick Gunter on Mix 103.3.
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14: Eating a healthy diet is not only good for you physically, it can also keep your brain sharp as you age. According to a new study out of China, people who most closely followed the MIND diet slowed aging in key structures inside their brains by more than 2 years. The MIND diet is a combination of the Mediterranean diet, which we talk a lot about, and the DASH diet, which stands for Dietary Approaches to Stop Hypertension. All three of these diets are similar, but the MIND diet puts more of an emphasis on berries, beans, leafy green vegetables, fish, poultry, whole grains, olive oil, and nuts. You're not going to eat foods with a lot of saturated fat. We're talking cheese, butter, red meat, or anything fried. You really don't have to eat like this 100% of the time. That's the key. Just do the best that you can. I'm Dr. Sanjay Gupta, helping you live a better life.
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13: A better life with Dr. Sanjay Gupta.
14: Did you know that almost half the vegetables and more than three quarters of the fruit that we eat in this country come from just one state, California? Yeah, it's true. And according to a new report by the Environmental Working Group, a health advocacy organization, a lot of this produce is tainted with PFAS, which are sometimes referred to as forever chemicals. Why? Well, the EPA says pesticides keep America's food supply safe, abundant, and affordable. And of course, these chemicals are used in every state, not just California. Now, if you are worried, though, about how much you're consuming, the best thing to do is to buy organic produce, if and when you can. Organic or not, you should rinse all fruits and vegetables under running water. Don't use any soap. And as one epidemiologist told us, use a brush on sturdier items like carrots, potatoes, and cucumbers. I'm Dr. Sanjay Gupta, helping you live a better life.

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2: Hit or miss showers and thunderstorms in the forecast for this warm and humid Wednesday. Temperatures climbing into the 80s today. Bit of a southwest breeze up to 10 miles per hour. We'll keep with rain and thunder tonight. Lows will be in the 70s. First alert, a strong low pressure system moves in along with lots of tropical moisture. Gives us a threat for strong storms, gusting winds, and a flooding potential Thursday going into Friday. And that's your First Alert forecast. I'm WSFA meteorologist Nick Gunter on Mix 103.3.
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6: A better life with Dr. Sanjay Gupta.
7: Slowly but surely, AI is seeping its way into every corner of our lives. One area perhaps I didn't expect is diet advice. A new study out of Turkey found that chatbots are recommending to teen boys and girls that they restrict their daily calories to dangerously low levels and eat a balance of nutrients that are kind of out of whack. Remember, teenagers are growing, one pediatrician told us. If they aren't getting enough nutrition, it can really stunt their growth on a number of levels. And in extreme cases, it can lead to significant health consequences. Large language models, LLMs, they are designed to agree with you. So if you're looking to lose weight, they're going to push you pretty hard in that direction. They also sometimes don't know how to tell the difference between good information and bad information. And you know who does? Your doctor. I'm Dr. Sanjay Gupta, helping you live a better life.
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12: 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And do they really work? Well, first, let's talk about actual magnesium. 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And most people get enough of it simply from the foods they eat. Now, if you're not getting enough, there are a few different types of supplements you can try. 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Now, when it comes to the science, we looked into this, and I gotta say, there's not a lot of strong evidence that magnesium supplements will actually help you sleep. 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And maybe it's those things then that help you get some better sleep. I'm Dr. Sanjay Gupta, helping you live a better life.
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9: Hit or miss showers and thunderstorms are the forecast for this warm and humid Wednesday. Temperatures climbing into the 80s today. Bit of a southwest breeze up to 10 miles per hour. We'll keep with rain and thunder tonight. Lows will be in the 70s. First alert, a strong low pressure system moves in along with lots of tropical moisture. Gives us a threat for strong storms, gusting winds, and a flooding potential Thursday going into Friday. And that's your first alert forecast. I'm WSFA meteorologist Nick Gunter on Mix 103.3.
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12: You ever wake up in the middle of the night or maybe first thing in the morning and notice drool on your pillow? Unless you're sleeping next to someone who hasn't already seen all your good, bad, and ugly, it's probably not that big a deal and not anything to worry about unless it's something that just started happening recently. When people drool at night, it's often because of a stuffy nose, acid reflux, or being a mouth breather. People who sleep on their stomach or side are more likely to drool than someone who sleeps on their back. But in some cases, drooling at night can be a warning sign of something more serious, like dental issues, sleep apnea, or even early symptoms of Parkinson's disease. If you're at all concerned about this, the best place to start is with an ENT doctor, an ears, nose, and throat doctor. They can recommend a sleep study to possibly get some answers. I'm Dr. Sanjay Gupta, helping you live a better life.

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right here in the middle of the week with you and me and Mix 103.3. Today's hits and yesterday's favorites. How about some great music this hour? Miles Smith, Alicia Keys, Green Day, and we'll check in with Major Lay after the 3:30 mark, close to about 3:40, with our word of the afternoon and our first look at traffic right after 4. Keep it with us.

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1: What's trending today?
0: Well, a new survey reveals that heavy smartphone use among young adults is linked to FOMO, which is the fear of missing out, and also low self-control. 35% of college students spend more than 5 hours a day on their devices. Well, Apple is preparing a wave of new products, including AI-juiced AirPods and sunglasses. The AirPods will look like current AirPod Pro models, but will have tiny cameras in the stems. The cameras will provide visual context, like helping with walking directions. The first AI Apple glasses could arrive in 2027 as the company takes on Meta and Ray-Ban's smart glasses. And lastly, Ozempic users are staying quiet about being on the drug. 69% of Ozempic users would never tell someone that they're on the drug. 48% of people view GLP-1 drugs as a weight loss tool. 58% of people don't use GLP-1 drugs because they can't afford them.
1: What's trending today?
2: 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A ginormous flat screen for the man cave? Pop gets to pick. 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
16: Did you know that almost half the vegetables and more than 3/4 of the fruit that we eat in this country come from just one state, California? Yeah, it's true. And according to a new report by the Environmental Working Group, a health advocacy organization, a lot of this produce is tainted with PFAS, which are sometimes referred to as forever chemicals. Why? Well, the EPA says pesticides keep America's food supply safe, abundant, and affordable. And of course, these chemicals are used in every state, not just California. Now, if you are worried, though, about how much you're consuming, the best thing to do is to buy organic produce, if and when you can. Organic or not, you should rinse all fruits and vegetables under running water. Don't use any soap. And as one epidemiologist told us, use a brush on sturdier items like carrots, potatoes, and cucumbers. I'm Dr. Sanjay Gupta, helping you live a better life.
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4: Hit or miss showers and thunderstorms are the forecast for this warm and humid Wednesday. Temperatures climbing into the 80s today. Bit of a southwest breeze up to 10 miles per hour. We'll keep with rain and thunder tonight. Lows will be in the 70s. First alert, a strong low pressure system moves in along with lots of tropical moisture. Gives us a threat for strong storms, gusting winds, and a flooding potential Thursday going into Friday. And that's your First Alert forecast. I'm WSFA meteorologist Nick Gunter on Mix 103.3.
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1: Okay, I'm ready. What you got?
0: Word of the afternoon is Winkle.
2: It's what?
0: Winkle.
2: Oh, my goodness.
0: Is that his name, Winkle?
2: Bullwinkle.
0: Bullwinkle, that's right.
2: Where are you going? Of course
0: you call him Winkle for short.
2: Yeah, Mr. Winkle.
0: Oh, yeah.
2: As it may be.
0: A lot of our younger listeners might not know who Bullwinkle is.
2: Oh, but, yes, they do.
0: Animated character. What was he? A moose.
2: He was the moose.
0: Moose, that's right.
2: Bullwinkle J. Moose.
0: Winkle is a verb, and it means to pry something out of a place.
1: Okay.
0: And where it comes from, the practice of extracting periwinkle snails from their shells, which is a delicate task that needs to have just the right touch. I don't know why you would do that.
1: Well, you can't tear a periwinkle.
0: Uh-huh. But over time, winkle has come to apply to anything coaxed loose with persistence rather than force.
1: All right. Kind of like a baby tooth.
0: Yeah, you got to be easy with it.
1: You got to wiggle it out of there.
0: Yeah, you got to have that gentle touch.
2: Hold on, here he goes.
0: Which is the opposite of my perspective when it comes to moving. If it doesn't fit, just push it harder.
1: Yeah.
0: You can't get it through the door, push harder.
1: Hey, pivot.
0: Right. But you need to winkle some of those things.
2: That's right.
0: Let me use it in a sentence. Paul used a set of tweezers to winkle the small sliver of metal lodged in his finger. It hurt.
2: Ouch. Kiss it, make it feel better.
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7: A better life with Dr. Sanjay Gupta.
8: Slowly but surely, AI is seeping its way into every corner of our lives. One area perhaps I didn't expect is diet advice. A new study out of Turkey found that chatbots are recommending to teen boys and girls that they restrict their daily calories to dangerously low levels and eat a balance of nutrients that are kind of out of whack. Remember, teenagers are growing, one pediatrician told us. If they aren't getting enough nutrition, it can really stunt their growth on a number of levels. And in extreme cases, it can lead to significant health consequences. Large language models, LLMs, they are designed to agree with you. So if you're looking to lose weight, they're going to push you pretty hard in that direction. They also sometimes don't know how to tell the difference between good information and bad information. And you know who does? Your doctor. I'm Dr. Sanjay Gupta, helping you live a better life.
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Our first look at traffic for the afternoon is coming up in about 7.5 minutes after Golden. By now, I just died in your arms. It's cutting.

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0: 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Buckle up, it's the law from Montgomery Skywatch Traffic. 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

Mix 103.3, today's hits and yesterday's favorites. It's called Guns N' Hoses from Life South. This is a community blood drive. Big need for blood right now. If it's been a while since you've given blood, you might want to think about this. It's happening next Thursday, June 25th. Of course, it's the guns versus the hoses. 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But as long as you give, it's going to be a cool thing. 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
1: Oh, it happened in Alabama.
0: It did.
1: Yeah.
0: And it's not a warm feeling story. In fact, it's a cold story involving an ice cream shop in Bay Minette.
2: Oh, my goodness.
0: I don't know if you've seen this story.
2: I lived in Bay Minette.
0: The Local Scoop is an ice cream shop, and it received a bad online review from a customer. And the owner didn't like it. They confronted the guy, harassed him, and eventually was arrested for harassment, and they released. Now, one Mobile news station, they did
1: Eat
0: a whole story.
1: My ice cream.
0: They did a whole news story about it, along with some of the video from the encounter. And then they only could air a portion of it because profanity was used. Imagine that. But what's the right thing here, or what could have been the right thing? People are free to leave reviews. I mean, that's why you have businesses, and that's why you put yourself on Google and Yelp and other things. You want the good reviews, but, I mean, if you get a bad review, well, I mean, what are you going to do about it?
2: You
0: can't do anything about
2: it. The best thing to do is probably ignore it.
0: Yes, and it'll go away. But rely on the good ones.
2: Yeah,
0: rather
2: exactly.
0: than the bad ones. Maybe it can, get you to have your business a little bit better.
2: Well, here's the thing. Uh-huh. I don't know what the review said.
0: Well, the review was talking about how the ice cream wasn't good and how the customer service wasn't good. They got his order wrong and blah, blah, blah. It was pretty long, and it might have been out of sorts, you know.
2: Okay, might have been a little much.
0: Yeah, but probably not as much as the harassment needed.
2: Yeah, that's what I'm thinking.
0: I mean, if your chocolate vanilla swirl was not swirling enough and your tutti frutti tasted too tutti,
2: I'm like, go somewhere else.
0: Right.
2: Got a lot of good reviews.
1: Happened in Alabama.
2: Two scoops, please.
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1: Good afternoon, Montgomery. We've got an accident on East Boulevard in front of the Drury Inn. Also, Atlanta Highway at Techno Center Drive. We've got an accident there with multiple vehicles. 65 southbound on the ramp to South Boulevard. We've got an accident reported there as well. So use caution in all those areas. You see something else giving you trouble with traffic safely, contact us. We'll pass the info along. Appreciate your help. Haynes Ambulance is there for you both on the ground and in the air. From a simple patient transport to life and death situations, Haynes is ready at a moment's notice. Buckle up. It's the law from Montgomery Skywatch Traffic. This is Major Delay.
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13: More and more people are using magnesium supplements to help them sleep. But are they safe? And do they really work? Well, first, let's talk about actual magnesium. That's an essential mineral that is needed for more than 300 different processes in the body, according to one dietitian. And most people get enough of it simply from the foods they eat. Now, if you're not getting enough, there are a few different types of supplements you can try. But as always, you should talk to your doctor before starting any new medication or supplement, whether it's prescription or over the counter. Now, when it comes to the science, we looked into this, and I gotta say, there's not a lot of strong evidence that magnesium supplements will actually help you sleep. They might help you manage pain, they might help you lower your stress levels, or work to get your muscles to relax. And maybe it's those things then that help you get some better sleep. I'm Dr. Sanjay Gupta, helping you live a better life.
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0: Mix 103.3, today's hits and yesterday's favorites. The first day of summer is this Sunday, and also Father's Day is this Sunday. How about this, Major? German Father's Day is very different from the American version. It's traditionally a day for men to pull wagons filled with beer and food into the woods and through the town for a day of drinking.
1: You know, those Germans, sometimes you got to give it to those Germans.
0: I mean, I don't know. Are you a little German? I got to go back. I'm not a little German. Maybe I can be. I don't know.
1: I got a little Oktoberfest in me.
0: But if Dad doesn't have an opportunity to do that this weekend, give Dad a little love, because they say the dads are doing more work at home than ever before.
1: That's right.
0: It used to be the stereotype, I don't know, back in the 50s, that mom did all the work. And Dad just brought home the bacon or whatever.
1: No, not these days.
0: Not these days. Modern fathers, they spend roughly about 8 hours a week on child care and about 10 hours on household chores. Which, I mean, you know, moms do a lot too, but dads do a lot too. So,
1: well, you know, sometimes you just have single dads.
0: That's true.
1: Okay.
0: That's true.
1: Yeah, 8 years right here.
0: That's true. That's true. So
1: I did all the work.
0: Give Dad some love. Give him some appreciation.
1: Yep.
0: Give him a little time.
1: Look, my children used to give me Mother's Day cards. I was both mom and dad.
0: Okay, whatever works.
1: So yeah, we're good for that.
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1: Good afternoon, Montgomery. Right now we're looking pretty good. Nothing's being reported by the authorities that would send you on an alternate route. They're finishing the accident on the East Boulevard near 85. And Atlanta Highway at Techno Center Drive. 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From Montgomery Skywatch Traffic, this is Major Delay.
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0: 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Hey, it's Paul here again. What you doing for dinner tonight? Well, if you don't have any plans, maybe you can head out to Paco's Tacos, 8844 Minnie Brown Road. Why? Well, you haven't had tacos if you haven't tried Paco's. Absolutely delicious Mexican food. The best tacos around. You know, they have street tacos, steak, pastor, chicken, carnitas, and also just regular tacos, beef and chicken. 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You can take your pick from enchiladas, fajitas, quesadillas, nachos, and more. 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My latest favorite is the avocado El Amigo. 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It's right off Chantilly. 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
13: For the ninth year in a row, Finland has been named the happiest country in the world.
9: That's according to the World Happiness Report put out every year by the Wellbeing Research Center at the University of Oxford in the UK. Two other Nordic nations, Iceland and Denmark, came in at numbers 2 and 3. Now, having spent quite a bit of time in these countries over my 2.5 decades as a journalist, I can tell you that this is not at all that surprising. There's an entirely different way of thinking in these countries. We before me, you might say. In other words, the mentality is less adversarial and much more, we're all in this together. One other interesting thing that came up was that no matter where someone lived, the more time they spent on social media, the less happy they were. Want to smile? It's simple. Put your phone away for a bit. I'm Dr. Sanjay Gupta, helping you live a better life.
13: He's got ties. 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

Mix 103.3, today's hits and yesterday's favorites. I don't know what this weather is doing these days, but we're getting a lot of it, and we'll be getting more summer because summer officially starts this Sunday, June 21st. And speaking of summer, hey!

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0: Mix 103.3, today's hits and yesterday's favorites. I've got a new segment. Well, it's an old segment I want to bring back. It's Would You Rather.
1: Okay.
0: I've got three questions for you.
2: All right.
0: And for me. We'll answer them. But they're interesting questions. I saw them. But how about this? Would you rather have your life narrated by Gordon Ramsay or Morgan Freeman?
3: Morgan Freeman.
0: I don't think Gordon Ramsay would probably use too many profane words than my life needs.
2: Yeah, I don't need someone yelling at me throughout the narration.
0: How about this? Would you rather fight one gorilla once a year or one chicken once a day?
3: I'll fight a chicken every day.
0: Yeah, I think so.
3: Yeah.
0: I don't want to fight a gorilla.
3: I don't either.
0: Oh, where did you stand on all that whole gorilla 100 men thing? Did you think 100 men could beat one gorilla?
3: No.
0: Okay, I didn't either. I think a gorilla could just tear them up. Yeah, yeah. I would fight chickens every day.
3: Yeah, absolutely.
0: All right, one more.
3: I'm not chicken on that.
0: No. One more. If you could choose a power, would you rather have teleportation or time travel?
3: Oh, wow.
0: I think I would choose time travel. No, I think I would choose teleportation because I, you know, what's happened in the past, it happened. What happened in the future, it'll happen. But I would love to just snap my fingers.
3: Be able to go from place to place in teleportation.
0: Yeah. That shows you how lazy I am.
3: I think I'm with you on that. Yeah.
0: I am really out of it. I'm not that. Yeah, I just want to be there.
3: Because I would travel.
0: Yeah. Oh, yeah.
3: Yeah.
0: Boom.
3: But if I did time travel, I'd travel there, too.
0: Like that movie.
3: If I could do time travel.
0: Like that movie Jumper. I'd love to do that.
3: Yeah.
0: You just go one place to the next. Yeah.
3: But you need to, you got to see where you're going.
0: Oh, yeah. Would you rather?
4: And now, your traffic update with Major Delay.
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6: Good afternoon, Montgomery. 65 northbound is backed up from Cobbs Ford Road all the way back to Montgomery. This is due to a single vehicle accident. This is due to an accident right as you get to the Cobbs Ford Road exit. Got the right lane blocked. In fact, they've got the wrecker on the scene. There's a dump truck involved. They've got all lanes blocked right now as they try to get the dump truck out of the way. So please be advised, that's your headache, 65 northbound. 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
20: More and more people are using magnesium supplements to help them sleep. But are they safe? And do they really work? Well, first, let's talk about actual magnesium. That's an essential mineral that is needed for more than 300 different processes in the body, according to one dietitian. And most people get enough of it simply from the foods they eat. Now, if you're not getting enough, there are a few different types of supplements you can try. But as always, you should talk to your doctor before starting any new medication or supplement, whether it's prescription or over-the-counter. Now, when it comes to the science, we looked into this, and I gotta say, there's not a lot of strong evidence that magnesium supplements will actually help you sleep. They might help you manage pain, they might help you lower your stress levels, or work to get your muscles to relax. And maybe it's those things then that help you get some better sleep. I'm Dr. Sanjay Gupta, helping you live a better life.
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0: 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Major, get ready.
1: Okay, I'm ready. What
0: the
1: you
0: word,
1: got?
0: A word of the afternoon is Winkle.
2: It's what?
0: Winkle.
2: Oh, my goodness.
0: Is that his name, Winkle?
2: Bullwinkle.
0: Bullwinkle, that's right.
2: Where are you going, Dick?
0: You call him Winkle for short.
2: Yeah, Mr. Winkle.
0: Oh, yeah.
2: As it may be.
0: A lot of our younger listeners might not know who Bullwinkle is.
2: Oh, yes, they do.
0: Animated character. What was he? A moose.
2: He was a moose.
0: Moose, that's right.
2: Bullwinkle J. Moose.
0: Winkle is a verb, and it means to pry something out of a place.
1: Okay.
0: And where it comes from, the practice of extracting periwinkle snails from their shells, which is a delicate task that needs to have just the right touch. I don't know why you would do that.
1: Well, you can't tear a periwinkle.
0: Uh-huh. But over time, winkle has come to apply to anything coaxed loose with persistence rather than force.
1: All right. Kind of like a baby tooth.
0: Yeah, you gotta be easy with it.
1: You gotta wiggle it out of there.
0: Yeah, you gotta have that gentle touch.
2: Hold on, here he goes.
0: Which is the opposite of my perspective when it comes to moving. If it doesn't fit, just push it harder.
1: Yeah.
0: You can't get it through the door, push harder.
1: Hey, pivot.
0: Right. But you need to winkle some of those things.
2: That's right.
0: Let me use it in a sentence. Paul used a set of tweezers to winkle the small sliver of metal lodged in his finger.
2: It hurt. Ouch. Kiss it, make it feel better.
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5: Good afternoon, Montgomery. The big headache has been 65 northbound, but they have just cleared that as of about 5:45. They got all lanes open now, so hopefully this backup will thin out soon, but that's the issue, 65 northbound. You see something else giving you trouble, contact us. We'll pass the info along. 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Buckle up, it's the law. From Montgomery Skywatch Traffic, this is Major Delay.
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15: You ever wake up in the middle of the night or maybe first thing in the morning and notice drool on your pillow? Unless you're sleeping next to someone who hasn't already seen all your good, bad, and ugly, it's probably not that big a deal and not anything to worry about unless It's something that just started happening recently. When people drool at night, it's often because of a stuffy nose, acid reflux, or being a mouth breather. People who sleep on their stomach or side are more likely to drool than someone who sleeps on their back. But in some cases, drooling at night can be a warning sign of something more serious, like dental issues, sleep apnea, or even early symptoms of Parkinson's disease. If you're at all concerned about this, the best place to start is with an ENT doctor, an ears, nose, and throat doctor. They can recommend a sleep study to possibly get some answers. I'm Dr. Sanjay Gupta, helping you live a better life.
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1: What's trending today?
0: Well, a new survey reveals that heavy smartphone use among young adults is linked to FOMO, which is the fear of missing out, and also low self-control. 35% of college students spend about more than 5 hours a day on their devices. Speaking of devices and cool tech, Apple is preparing a wave of new products, including AI-juiced AirPods and sunglasses. The AirPods will look like the current AirPod Pro models, but will have tiny cameras in the stems. The cameras will provide visual context, like helping with walking directions. The first AI Apple glasses could arrive in 2027 as the company takes on Meta and Ray-Ban's smart glasses. And lastly, Ozempic users are staying quiet about being on the drug. 69% of Ozempic users would never tell someone that they're on the drug. 48% of people view GLP-1 drugs as a weight loss tool, and 58% of people don't use GLP-1 drugs because they just can't afford them.
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13: Did you know that almost half the vegetables and more than 3/4 of the fruit that we eat in this country come from just one state, California? Yeah, it's true. And according to a new report by the Environmental Working Group, a health advocacy organization, a lot of this produce is tainted with PFAS, which are sometimes referred to as forever chemicals. Why? Well, the EPA says pesticides keep America's food supply safe, abundant, and affordable. And of course, these chemicals are used in every state, not just California. Now, if you are worried, though, about how much you're consuming, the best thing to do is to buy organic produce, if and when you can. Organic or not, you should rinse all fruits and vegetables under running water. Don't use any soap. And as one epidemiologist told us, use a brush on sturdier items like carrots, potatoes, and cucumbers. I'm Dr. Sanjay Gupta, helping you live a better life.
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0: 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I am Paul, and that'll about wrap it up for me. Hope you have a wonderful Wednesday evening. John Tesh, Intelligence for Your Life, coming up 7 to midnight. We'll get it back going tomorrow again. God bless. We'll see you then.
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8: Recent survey conducted by Common Sense Media found one-third of teenagers prefer AI companions over humans for serious conversations. There's a term for that, social offloading. And experts we talked to warned that this habit could be stunting emotional growth, leaving an already isolated generation who came of age during the pandemic even less prepared for the messiness of human interaction. Sure, AI can help you polish whatever it is you're looking to say, but that's not very human, right? It's the messiness that makes our interactions with each other so real. It's also what makes them so validating, help us to develop our confidence, our voice, our deep bonds with each other. Psychiatrists we talked to encouraged turning to family or friends when you're struggling to express yourself. They are keen to help. I'm Dr. Sanjay Gupta, helping you live a better life.
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